0: 2014. There's not enough to go on, with the name and date of birth. I'm going to call down there and see if they have a photo.
1: No, I received.
0: Do you have any charges?
1: Not at this time, sir.

0: gonna be DNG.
1: Alright, sir, receive God. 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
0: A-frame, sir.
1: Receive, thank you. Triple Liberto is going to be standing by with it.
0: Receive.

0: 6. Charlie, code 4 with DCR at the DYC. We're going to be closing gates.
1: H4 Mouse, code 4.

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1: What do you have at Carson Beach?
0: Sir, just the mounted unit looking for the OIC. We are about to secure unless you guys need us to stay longer.
1: 16 Hotel, stand by 1 second, ma'am. I'll be right there. What's your six?
0: Sir, we're by the parking lot next to the barracks.

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0: Just a moped, no plate. 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The helmet and a red jacket on the back. Just took off.
2: I'm on Revere Street by North Shore Road. I'll advise.

Copeland, and then kept going straight, and then just took a right on the Lynn.

0: 3434.
1: Route 2 westbound, Concord Rotary.
0: So 2 east at the 117 for Deer Strike, negative PI, 1 till I have Stewart's route.
1: Receive, sir.

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1: North, part 86.
0: 495 south, north of exit 107, reports of a rollover. Fire and EMS en route.
1: Received, sir.
2: A2. I'm on the phone with that operator that was involved in that crash in 107. If you could start EMS, said he smashed his face a couple of times.
0: Earth is firing EMS around, send no toes well.

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0: He took 18 northbound.
1: I received stationary. We set a bike takeoff on us. Bennington Street. Continue to march from Bennington to Saratoga. Took a left. He's going northbound on 1A. It's going to be a white male wearing a black and white, one of those baseball shirts, black helmet, black bike, no plates.
2: Hey, receiver. 2014, I presume, chapter 90.
1: Affirmative, sir. Station agency having no pursuit. Lights were immediately deactivated.
2: I have that, sir. Thank you.

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1: So just be advised, there's a DMV gas call on the boulevard right at Shirley. It's a Honda Civic. It's partially in the travel lane.

0: you, I'm on a 4 that it's going to be right under the North Broadway overpass, 495 South. It's over the guardrail. We're most likely going to have the first travel lane taken once fire gets on the 4.
1: Chris, Steve, I got Sheehan's en route firing EMS as well.

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1: He's on.
0: Sir, 16 eastbound at Vine Street. Can I get a rolling 910 by Master at 5, Romeo Zulio, Mike 625, RZM 62?

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0: 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Vehicle's involved in a hit and run. It's going to be on a Subaru Outback. Vehicle is on camera within the last 20 minutes. Trapello in Lexington in Waltham. Again, follow for New Hampshire Edge 439-6746. Vehicle involved in a hit and run. 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
2: SPD, you put out statewide a couple hours ago. It's some decent code 14s on them as well.
1: 563-7225. New Hampshire Ridge, 563-7225. 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
1: New Hampshire ID, November Hotel Lima, 177-00209, NHL 177-00209, to come back to a Eric Thompson, date of birth, 02-13-2007, copy 2.
3: Copy 2.
1: A2, can you also notify Mass Highway about a about 60 feet of guardrail damage here? Non-emergency.
3: Proceed, will do.
4: Get head up to 495 southbound, somewhere between the rest area in Chelmsford and exit 83 for a disabled Ford Explorer in the median.

0: 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Will do.
1: Get head up to 495 southbound, somewhere between the rest area in Chelmsford and exit 83 for a disabled Ford Explorer in the median.

0: 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Agents do have it. First travel lane taken here, 495 South, right at the North Broadway overpass in Haverhill. Mile marker 107.7.
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0: 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Can you take a 1114 on a Sierra number when you're ready? Alcohol violation.
1: Go ahead.
0: Mass Olin, Sierra Alpha 536-1200. 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

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Going to be registered to Arthur Croman. He's going to be operating this vehicle. It's going to be a 2015 Subaru Outback, green in color. 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Was recently caught on camera in the Lexington and the intersection of Lexington Street and Trofeo in Waltham around 20 hours today. They were a stop and hold. 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It's going to be through New Hampshire Edge, 439-6746. 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
0: Sir, I'm off of the 16495 South in Haverhill. Do you mind just taking the 11 and 14 for the operator? I just ran him in seizures. It's saying he's suspended. I just want to know the reason why.
1: Yeah, I'm good.
0: New Hampshire driver's license, November Hotel Lima, 177-00209, NHL 177-00209, Eric Thompson, date of birth 02-13-2007.
1: Seriously.

914. 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Looking at this, it appears to be for failure to appear in court, as well as incompetency and improper driving.

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0: 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S87-165-740.
1: Received, I'm assuming that's an alcohol violation?
0: Firm. He's been out here drinking all day. He's gotta go.

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0: 2092 is going to have him in custody. There'll be two coming back to there.
1: Negative, I'll get them informed.

0: Sure thing. Boston Housing is reporting a 2-car 16. It's going to be at 19 Gallon Boulevard. They have one of their units off with it.
1: Receive.

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1: Rick Company.
0: Sir, if you're clear, right where it's closed, sir, if you could just check the area, 36 Revere Beach Boulevard, another noise complaint with the lawn chairs around the vehicle. I was not given a description of the vehicle.
2: 1783, you can check that boulevard at Revere Street.
0: See?
3: 281, I'll take it. I'm already on the boulevard. What was that 6 again? What number?
0: It's going to be 360 Revere Beach Boulevard. Code 22 just states extremely loud music coming from a vehicle with lawn chairs all around it.
3: Thank you.

0: Hey, the cruiser's from the Medford Police Department. The vehicle stolen from a Planet Fitness with the keys in it. About an hour old now. 2014 Hyundai Accent Sedan Red. Five Hotel Sierra Charlie 43. Five Hotel Sierra Charlie 43.
1: Standing down from Concord Avenue, Belmont.
2: Hey, Bob.
3: I'm off with a vehicle. Person's in the back of the pickup truck with the music playing loud. Is that the call you got?
2: No description on the vehicle. It's in front of 360 Rearview Boulevard.
3: Okay. I just told her to turn it down unless there's another call.

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0: 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They were advised, issued warning, information on the call.
1: Evo has it. Thank you.

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0: 83. Sir Stewart for this DMV. It's going to be a Mercury Mountaineer. 495 southbound prior to exit 80.

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1: Yeah, firm. We was 1385 kilo at those same three last night. 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
2: Really?

1295 to A4. Sir, you start me next in line for a tow. It's going to be 93 northbound, just prior to 27 for a Tesla Model 3. I'll be all set.

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1: Eagle and operator and passenger. Right wing's back open. Both medical refusals. 317.
0: South. Made it all the way down Illumina. I just caught up to him.

0: 25. There are any cruises on the boulevard? No rush. Boulevard right across the street from Mission Grip. I'm off at 3:40.
1: Stewart's on 4.
2: What was that, 6? I'm on the boulevard now.

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1: Carl, what was your six again?
2: A boulevard right across from the little walking bridge there. Station A, can you take 1414?
3: Affirmative.
2: It's going to be a Colombian passport. Last name is going to be Golf Uniform Tango India Echo Romeo Romeo Echo Zulu. Second last name is Mike Uniform November Oscar Zulu. First name is Santiago, Santiago. Date of birth is going to be 11/21 of 98.
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1: He's on.
0: Sir, can you take one?
1: 6. Go ahead.
0: On the boulevard, right across the summer there.
1: Yeah, go ahead.
0: Sir, last name is Mesa, Mazo, Mike, Echo, Sierra, Alpha, Mike, Alpha, Zulu, Oscar, First of, Zatabir, Juliet, Alpha, India, Delta, India, Bravo, Echo, Romeo, date of birth, July 26, 1991, Cosmo 1.
1: Received, no way.

0: 434, say 3. Stewart, secure 1, I'll be 17.
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0: Can you open your car, please? I have one car, please. Station 8. Station 8 could be the last person just ran.
2: Background, go again.
0: Can you give A5 the information I just gave, you just gave back to me as the second party you just ran?
3: It's going to be the Jada Bear Mesa Mazda.
2: Received. If you need it, that Mesa Mazda, he has a triple I. Birthplace, Columbia.

0: 718-6, can you send me a tow to Zeus Circle?
1: Greetings. A5-2220, sir, was that an alcohol violation?

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1: Do you want to notify the Zone Bravo tow companies? I'm going to start the announcement for the 2200 room.

0: A2 Air Patrols. Pull for a dark colored sedan with right side damage. No other description. It was involved in a hit and run in the town of Amesbury, possibly headed towards 110, but it's believed that it could have made its way towards Merrimack. No other description. Dark colored sedan, right side damage.
1: I'm southbound prior to 118. Did Amesbury say continued on 110 or got on 495?
0: Unknown, sir. It was on 110 at one point. They don't know whether it got on 495 or 95. No further

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0: 17385.
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0: Announcements to made. There's only probably going to be about 3 to 4 tows, but I'm going to say it's 2200 will be tagging a tow.
1: Please.

0: 1946, stay by.
1: Hey, Buck.
0: The Beach Street at Walnut Ave. Can you stop me, Quillies, for a moped, please?
1: Steve? You all set, sir?
0: All set, thank you.
1: H4. Soon-ti, they took several calls in the area of 11 Nonantum Road on a white Toyota, partial reg of 6 November Tango 9. Vehicle was driving on the walking path, the sidewalk towards the ice rink.
2: I have one code 22 reporting loud music coming from a vehicle anywhere from Beach Street to Chester Ave, which is the turn right before the barracks. She's unsure of the exact location, says she lives on Ocean Ave, but she could hear it from her residence. If you could just check on St. Please.
3: 1817, we'll check it. I'm just clearing a stop on Rhea Company Street.
2: Proceed, sir.
0: 345, receive. A5, did they say what type of vehicle it was?
2: Negative. No description of the vehicle, other than it is a vehicle. Playing loud music. She can hear from Ocean Ave. She just can't see that far.

0: Transmission Age. 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

0: 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There was one vehicle that was possibly a little loud. I spoke with them, but I'll run through again.
1: 345 to that cruiser. I just heard loud music coming from the beach. I don't know if she's referring to that, but it's just right in front of the barracks on the boulevard.

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1: Sir, two tows for Castle Island for parking violations.
2: Did you get a tow back there?
3: I'm on a tow right now.
2: Pretty soon. I was just making sure you ended up getting a tow truck there.
3: Received, thank you. Action's good, thanks.

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1: 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What tow zone would they be?

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1: 84.
0: Code 22 states she's in a code 16, needs assistance. She's unsure if she's hurt. You'll be looking for a white BMW SUV on 1886 Revere Beach Parkway, Everett.
1: Received him on the phone with a code 22, stated that the other vehicle took off. It's New Hampshire Ridge, 546-7740. He stated it pulled into the Wendy's.
2: Before I'll start that way. The victim's pulled off in the Wendy's.
1: Sir, the victim should be on Revere Beach Parkway prior to the Wendy's. The suspect vehicle that took off should be pulled into the Wendy's.
2: Going down towards that way, Brook Parkway.

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1: Javon.
0: Ma'am, can you start Boston EMS to the BU Bridge for a crash? Sounds like an older lady bleeding from the head.
1: Proceed.
2: Been a 4 with that BMW.
3: 1420, excuse me, 1632 is en route from Memorial Mass.
0: Received, sir. They're on the BU Bridge heading towards Cambridge from the BU side.
3: Received.
1: H4, Boston EMS has it.

0: 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What was the plate on that vehicle at the Wendy's from the hit and run?
1: Sure, it's going to be New Hampshire Ridge 546-7740. It should be off in the Wendy's parking lot.

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1: Received, sir. Code for the bridge.
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3: Received, air route.
1: 1632H4, there's no 16 on the Beaver Bridge. I'll double check the read over from the past area.
0: Received, sir. There's a strong language barrier. They said they were on the bridge coming from BU, heading to Cambridge on Memorial Drive.
1: If there's another responding cruiser, check for Mass Ave, et cetera.

0: 78 April.
1: You don't have anything further on that vehicle, correct? At the Wendy's, nothing showing. Was it a witness that followed the vehicle over here?
2: Affirmative, sir. Is it code 22, give out the New Hampshire registration. Said that he pulled off into the Wendy's.
3: I'm off with the witness now. He said that he pulled down Vail Street.
1: Received, that was Vail.
3: Affirm.

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2: 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Sir, I think this is code

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2: 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I don't believe it's on the Mass Separate either.

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1: 8-6.
0: Northbound all the way to 14. There was no DMVs all the way up to 14 in the right lane.
1: Received 16-14, car.
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1: 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If you could head to 995 Morrissey for 16.
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0: Chieftain Road.
2: 516, H6, same traffic. A1 to A1 Air Patrol from Mass DOT, 125 southbound area of the barracks can be shut down for approximately 20 minutes for line painting.
3: Received, I'll be in route 16 as well.
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762 to station 9. Hey, Vaughn. Vehicle that took off, 546-7740. It's going to be a Xavier Vinny. I was wondering if you could find an S number possibly for him.

0: 1-8-8-4. Good evening, code 5.
1: Good evening, sir. South. Right in front of the ice rink, right before the on ramp to 93.
2: Caesar.
3: Five-seven, stage six, Blue Hills on the four.
0: Head, sir, Luke Phillips Parkway.
4: 16.
5: A firm, sir.
1: Let's see the RO of that in here, for please.
5: A firm.
1: Can you just give me that plate again? I was dealing with something else, sorry.
5: New Hampshire Ridge, 546-7740. It's going to come back to a Xavier, common spelling, Vinny, Victor, India, November, India, Echo, date of birth, 07-13-2001.
1: Sorry, receive my other things.

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1: Received, sir. Thank you. Ma'am, Morrissey outbound, right at the rink. Could you study a MS 37, correction, 27-year-old male with leg pain?
2: Hey, Joseph.

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1: Avon.
0: Yeah, both cruises for the mid are on post at Arlington.

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1: 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Thank you.

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1: Yes, sir, thank you. A4. Sir, can you start as Quillies for a BMW SUV? We're going to be in Pep Boys parking lot, Route 16 eastbound.
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5: Station HH here, patrol. Boston's working, shots fired in the north end near the TD Garden. Person seen running, blasting, running towards, or running from Tavern in the Square. All they have is a male wearing a gray hoodie.
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5: Which is on.

0: Bull Hill has one. Gates closed. I'll be 17.
1: On.
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1: Shots fired, person seen running from tavern in the square, male wearing a gray hoodie. Nothing further as of yet.
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0: Received. It will be over by the Wolf Bath House. You're looking for an orange Kia.

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1: Ace is on.
0: Ma'am, I have that caller again on the line on Memorial Drive over by the Wolf Bath House. I have a cruiser over there. She's still requesting EMS.
1: Go with the 6 again.
0: Memorial Drive by the Wolf Bath House.
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0: I'm on the phone with the translator. 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
6: 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You have the West.
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0: 9 to your set. Myself and 1223, we're in the area of that shots fire call. It was reported to be, reported by Boston Police that it was a, black male, shiesty, in a, hoodie.
1: Trooper to help interpret.

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0: Ma'am, just an update on B-16 over by DeWolf Bathhouse on Memorial Drive. It sounds like that there was a vehicle that either struck her window or a male passenger in another vehicle broke the window. She's stating that there may have been an assault that took place.
1: Heather.

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0: For that motor vehicle accident on Memorial Drive, there's two female parties in the vehicle that are complaining of head pain.
1: Cambridge EMS has it.

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0: Hey, the station of the Charles, Special Station 83 and 84. Stand by for a photo. It's going to be a wanted person with a WMS and also an NTIC with nationwide extradition for kidnapping, assault and battery, being daytime with person in fear, and in DC, in Eason, A and B. Stand by. To patrol Special Station A3 and A4 on behalf of the Middlesex FPDU unit and the Harvard University Detective Investigation Unit. They have interest in a want for a Arthur Frogman, born in 95. It's going to be an ON of New Hampshire, NHL 18564761. Once again, the River Hotel Lima 18564761. Believed to be operating New Hampshire Reg 4396746, which is an olive green 2015 Subaru Outback with minor rear driver side damage. Crogman has a WMS in the system with felony charges, and also it's going to be NCIC nationwide extradition. Once again, the charges are ranging from kidnapping, indecent A and B, D&E, daytime with person in fear. He's believed to be still in the Waltham area. If you do call me contact, it's going to be a stop and hold for Middlesex SPDU and Harvard University Detective Unit.
1: A3 has that.
2: Has it, sir.
0: Affirm, sir. It's going to be New Hampshire, right? 4396746. Once again, 4396746.
2: Thank you, sir.

0: 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Owner Rob Arthur Krogman, NCIC warrant for kidnapping, indecent assault, daytime B&E. 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Subaru Outback, color green, rear and driver's side damage. Potty has mental health issues and will run from police. NCIC warrant is for kidnapping, indecent assault, daytime B&E.
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0: 14-86, I'll be 17 from Squanto Point.
1: Y'all said 379?
2: Roger. Sir, Schlager says 2. 1 transported to BMC, 17.
3: 36?
2: Station H. H is on. Ma'am, Morrissey outbound, Divine Rink, fluid and speedy dry on the deck, left wing.
4: Hey, Casa. Station H with the cycle advisory, all cyclists use caution. Morrissey outbound by the Divine Skate Rink. Clear and speedy dry on the deck, all cyclists use caution. Again, Morrissey outbound by the Divine Skate Rink. Clear and speedy dry on the deck, cyclists use caution. 2337.

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0: AOF Brook Parkway at Ringe Ave. I'm behind 4 Mike Juliet, November 96. Any interest in that vehicle?
1: Come on.

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0: Left bolo on that car was from March 8th. Looks like Party was taken into custody soon thereafter that, and bolo was canceled. Nothing noted thereafter.
1: Appreciate that. Thank you.

A20H4. Bostonian has it. Two female parties transferred to Mass General by Cambridge EMS on 17.

516-86. So this party's on the way.

0: 6, 1564. Freeport. Northbound just after 13, DMV in the right lane. Sounds like a flat tire. Probably get him up to flip them off at 14. See? Be advised, an Uber driver. Language barrier.
1: Calling you off at

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1: Ma'am, Galvin outbound. I'm behind an Audi, Mass Reg, XXXXX. Any status on that?
2: Ma'am, I'm stopped 495 South, mile marker 116. Can you send me a tow for a Nissan Altima? I'll be all set.
3: 3-2.
2: Star Chase.
3: Any cruises in the air area, Gallivan outbound? Or you on Morrissey, sir?
0: Galvin outbound, coming up on Auburn Street.
4: So if it's not driving erratically, you can stay behind it. I'll try to get up to you.
3: Is that a blue Audi?
2: A red light.
3: Six, is that on a blue Audi? What color Audi is it on?
0: Ma'am, it's a blue Audi S4.
3: It's not going to be the vehicle that comes up stolen. Random VIN. A 2015 Audi sedan color blue. That's all set. Active all around.
0: Appreciate it.

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0: Off at the female party, 495 South, mile marker 108 in Haverhill. 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

0: 3 to enemy Route 3 air patrols. One call is an erratic 3 northbound just passing exit 76, described as a white SUV bearing Georgia tags. Failure to maintain lanes. One call.
1: 561 received. 3 north, just at Trouble Cove on a stop.
2: Sir, code 22 advises on 376 Ocean Ave, 4 cars playing loud music. If you want to check that out, sir.
1: Received.
3: 431 has it as well. Be en route.
4: You too.
3: Cody says that vehicle will be 17.
4: Received.

0: 23 to H4. So we're going to be on a motor vehicle stop. It's going to be Soldiersfield Road prior to the River Street intersection. Can you start me B&B? I have a 9034 Juliet. Three souls on board. I'm going to be all set.
1: Receive, sir. You said that would be B&B?

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1: Go ahead.
3: You start EMS to the barracks, just in the front lobby, for a 34-year-old male, suffering an asthma attack.
0: India Sierra, date of birth 11/20/2001.
4: You're gonna be all set.

0: Hey,
1: Doug.
0: Sir, just review was notifying me that they're at the Revere Parkway at New York branch, My Golf Hotel 732. I just want to see if you know what's going on there. I'm not sure what they're referring to here.
1: Sorry, give Revere a call. I wasn't notified about anything.
0: All right, just stand by one second. I'll check with them. I believe it's a DMV. My partner just provided me that info. Stand by.
1: Let me see.

0: 531. Beddington Street, Revere. So you might check out a DMV. It's going to be Revere Beach Parkway at Winthrop Ave at the intersection over there. Should be a New York plate. Receive, route.
1: Ada 2089.
0: Go ahead, ma'am.
1: Sir, I do see that in NCIC. However, the extradition is only DC and Maryland. Is he out of another state? I'm unable to find a number for him in Mass. Disregard. See your alpha number when you're ready. Sierra Alpha 0592101. Sierra Alpha 0592101. Negative 14. No status 11.
0: Thank you, ma'am.

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1: Station's on.
0: EMS has that prior to transporting the mass, yeah. Thank you.
1: Where is he?

0: 2080-91. A1. Sir, I'm 17 from that stop. A licensed operator came to the car.
1: Received. Thank you, sir.

0: 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BBS FB, call me 17.
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1: Hey,
0: sir, on the stop, Squire Road, at, right at the Northgate Plaza in Revere. Can I get an 11 and 14 when ready?
1: Perfect.
0: It's going to be Sierra 21993735. That's S21993735. Should come back to it, Joseph Russo out of Boston.
1: Thank you, sir.
2: 43185, sir. Please dive into disco for a GPS UV.
1: Received.

0: 257, take 6.
1: 86.
0: Can you start at the toll, Day Boulevard, at the gate of Castle Island?
1: Okay, that's 280. It's clear to copy this. MS-14 is in the system there for Joseph Russo, a full motor vehicle violation. So 11 status is active, non-renew.
2: Steve, thank you.
0: Offset. Car's damaged and it's revoked for insurance as well.
2: A possible domestic, a woman is looking for her son. He could be on the Linway or in Revere Beach. He's a 6-year-old Hispanic male wearing red sweats, black sweater, black curly hair. I have a name of Marquise Ferrer, date of birth 03-23-2010. I have a cell and address as well. Please bolo for that.

0: 1640 to 85.
1: 85.
0: Sir, on stop at 188 Main Street, Winthrop Town. Can you start me to this closest towing for a Volkswagen Jetta?

0: 8-8-5. Sorry, I just got off the phone with Revere. They believe this 16-year-old is in the area of the La Hacienda restaurant, 306 Revere Street in Revere. Sounds like it was a domestic between the son and the mother. It possibly got physical, but they're not sure. They're looking for a well-being check only at this time.
1: Receiver. 4-3-1-8-5 to disco 104.
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40 to 85. This is go secured one. I want to be on the 711. It's going to be Matholand Sierra Alpha 2 460 792. Sierra Alpha 2 460 792. You have the BT started.

0: 4-3-1-8-5 to Disco Skills, that vehicle, LB 17.
1: Please,
0: sir. 8-5, is Rivera PD off with that 16-year-old male party?
1: I give him a call. Last 6 was last end of Hacienda in Revere, on Revere Street.
0: Receipt, sir. I'll head that way.

0: 85431, I advise Revere PD that it's your room.
1: Mercy.
2: Sir, can you start until Morrissey inbound just prior to BC? Be all set.
3: 288-5, I'll be on a 4 rear coming.

0: In fact, there's a callback number for the mother.
1: Sir, go get with that.
0: Sir, the dispute was between the mother and the son, correct?
1: Yes, sir.
0: Do you have a callback number for the mother at all?
1: I can reach out to Revere. I only have a callback number for the missing 16-year-old.
0: Received, thank you.

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1: Route 3 southbound, Bedford Coyote.
0: Sir, 95 southbound, just past exit 49, report of a deer strike. Operator states that they are fine, no PI, however, their vehicle is pretty

0: H6 Patrol. Receive the call. The tractor trailer driver, white SUV, is driving erratically around him, driving in front of him, slamming on the brakes, and the operator of the tractor trailer is saying that there is a white light, possibly a camera phone, a flashlight, shining at him, possibly obscuring his vision. He's northbound, passing mile marker 13 at this time. Transfer him to the tunnels just in case we can't get him.
1: Received.

0: Super Patrol, French 13A493 Patrol there. From Lazy 2, erratic operations, described as a white SUV with floor attack, no plate provided. Last known 6, passing the O'Neill Tunnel, going northbound towards the Dacom deck. The vehicle is operating erratically and has some kind of camera there pointing at TTs. I'm not sure what's going on. But once again, white SUV, erratic, floor attack, no plate number. Last 6, O'Neill Tunnel, in the northbound.
1: A4 has that.
2: Affirmative. 602 to station A, would they head in south?
0: Negative, sir. Send in northbound. No, I was, excuse me, northbound. 93 there, towards the Dayton.

Anastasia to Patrol, Smith Fishing 8493 Patrol there. That white SUV got off at exit 19 there. Once again, they got off on exit 19 from 93 Northwest.

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1: Ma'am, I'll stop 95 South, just about a mile before exit 81. Can you start me a tow for a Dodge Charger?
2: Receive.
1: Seven 9, you gonna be all set?

0: say it to the H4. 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If there's any other crews in the area, can you just start them my way? I'll be mass up prior to Harrison Ave.
1: 1528-772, Newmarket Square, I'll be en route to you, sir. 819's on a 4 with it.

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1: Good.
0: All right, sir. Confirm the North Carolina license is suspended. -14. Extensive triple I. The last name is a hyphenated name. It's Devereaux-Royal. No license in Connecticut or Georgia. IDs only.

0: Hey, do the H4.
1: H4.
0: Sir, Stanley says 1, summons issued, I'll be 7 soon.

0: Florida 602. South William McGrath. Sir, if you could just head 93 south just before the lever connector off ramp, we have a waste management truck disabled. He's in the breakdown lane, but maybe partially in the right travel lane. They have a heavy duty tow already en route. If you could just go and provide lights for a few minutes, they're in a bad spot. See you down route.
1: H686 patrols. From State Navy 1, call the white Dodge van traveling northbound on 93. Traveling aggressively, high rates of speed, flashing headlights out on the vehicles to make them move over. Just one call.

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1: Negative, they're trying to reach out, 8-3, when your cruise is there. Just got off the code 22 there. Reported on a runway operator on Route 2, I believe it was east and west, off of Route 95. It was a little confusing at first, so all he said that he came off of 95, going into Route 2 west, and went off to the grassy area in that solar lease there. So you can have a cruise between the area, see if you see a white Ford Bronco, the owner of model, approximately 20 years old. I have no plate provided at this time. Once again, the code 22 said it went to the grassy area. It does not know where it went after that.
0: Hey, sir, sir.
2: Six, four, five, Route 3 northbound. Making a flip at 76 now.

0: A1's on.
1: Say report of a deer strike, 93 southbound, half a mile prior to 42. Negative injuries, one tow required. Black GMC pickup in this breakdown lane.
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1: Hey, first.
0: I'll be on a 4 in the area, Route 2 at 95, following to that vehicle.
1: Received, sir. Described as a white late model Ford Bronco.

0: 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If you want to stand down and turn back to the patrol area.
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0: up on another mission. That deer is code 4 in the BDL. Part of it is in the breakdown lane. 93 southbound, just south of exit 43.
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0: This is Polo, east and west from Bedford Road to Dow Ave, nothing showing, 17.
1: Receive, sir. Hey, are you taking any calls on that?
2: That's a negative, sir. Just that one call.
1: Receive, sir. Thank you.

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1: RCA TV.
0: It's southbound, Pride exit 8 for supercar 16, devolving a tanker and a regular sedan. They should be full off to the right.

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1: 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Just got a 22 on it right now.

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2: 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Can you give the barracks code 2?

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1: 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One of the cars may be off the ramp.

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1: 495 southbound near exit 79.

0: 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I'll be out with that crash as well.
1: 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Just advise if EMS or any tows are needed.

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1: A3 is on.
0: The negative CI, you're gonna need one tow for that. Two Hotel Papa, Mike 36, two HPF 36.
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0: Sir, Zob, be advised. 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
0: Sir, Operative DMV, you know, caused a pretty decent backup. Can you have Stone and PD respond to my location? I'm going to be Summer Street across from the Salt School.

Received. 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

0: is letting me know. 1160, in code 5. Good morning, Central. Very easy, thank you.
1: Welcome back, sir. You're going to be the fourth.

0: Page 2H4. H4. Checking unattended. It's on the Fiedler footbridge, Esplanade side. Where's the base there?
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12 off of it. Looks like a black bag. Backpack. Right on top of the track.

0: 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Assisting with traffic till the tow comes.
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0: 5224 to A6. A6. Good morning. Route 1 South, prior to Lake Street, Peabody. Debris removed from the deceleration lane. You can disregard any calls.
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1: Derek, 3 north on a stop, Billerica.
0: Received, sir. When you clear, 1597 still tied up with the white issue on Route 2. Sounds like we have a two-car, 95 south, right by mile marker 48, unknown on injuries or toes.

0: You want me to head down to Route 2?
1: Sir, if you could, 95 south by mile marker 48. Sounds like a two-car. 1597 is still tied up with the malfunctioning lights on Route 2.
0: Receive, sir. I'll be en route. I'll take care of the two-car.
1: Received. They should be in the breakdown lane. Unknown untoes or injuries.

0: 17 Alpha to 622. If you can stand down, I'm right in that area now. So I'll take care of it once I come upon it.
1: Received. Thank you, sir.
2: 1160, you all set, sir?
3: All set. Clear now, thank you.
0: Alpha 83. I'm down to 47 now. I haven't come across it yet.
4: Okay, received. We just had one call here from a woman involved. She stated she was 95 South in Lexington across the highway on the northbound side. She thought she saw mile marker 48.
0: Received. I was at 48.4 when you gave it up.
5: 86-24-22.
6: He's a 12 for a 2 car, code 16, no injuries, unknown on toes. They're in the right travel lane as best as they pull over before exit 12.
4: A3.
6: I think I'm off of that 2 car. We're off in the left median. We're southbound right at 4 and 225. I'll advise.
4: Where is he, sir?

0: 732-893.
1: Pine Street, Stone. What do you got?
0: Disregard. I'm on a truck stop. I was trying to get one of those slingshots over to pull over. He's got no helmet on. It's that three-wheeled motorcycle thing.
1: All right, where are you?
0: I'm southbound. He's approaching the sheepfold ramp now. Heavy traffic, so you might be able to get him at Rosie.
1: Tim.
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1: Sage 7 County Control 2, can I help you?
2: Yeah, it's nothing on the MassDOT's end. It's going to be an electrical issue down here, so there's no power to any of the lights.

0: 52-12-83, I have my Collins and Arrow board up at that accident, 95 south at 48.
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Just a heads up, Route 1 North at Webster Ave, I had a TT unit pulled over waiting for someone to bring him something from

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1: 5224 to A5.
0: A5. Sir, if you wouldn't mind, I'm going to get these parties loaded up, and let me know when you're in the area, and I will move them over to the breakdown lane if that's all right with you.

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0: 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We got one thing in by.
1: Steve, Schlager's is en route with two. Do you need more?
0: Fire's also off for me.
2: 30 L7 lights.

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0: Sir, I'm fighting traffic, but I'm working my way down to Emerson.
1: Received, sir. I've been advised that it's not a mass DOT issue, it's an electrical issue. I advise Concord, they're trying to send Concord DPW to figure it out.
0: Copies that direct.

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1: One call is code 16, Pond Street at South Street. Stoneham Fire and EMS is on the way.
2: North, a mile before exit 97, 3 car 16, 1 tow. I'll advise on PI.
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5: 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We have a hit and run victim there. Looking to speak to a trooper. Accident happened on 495.
6: Right here, General. If you get any calls northbound prior to 27, I'm going to be off with them right now. It's a Prius and a Jeep.
3: All
6: set.
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1: Southbound, mile marker 37.4.
0: Sir, if you can make your way 93 north, just north of 125, sounds like there's debris in the left lane. Sounds like insulation.
1: Receiving, Ruth.
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0: I can stand down. So I don't know if I took a ride through. It's going to be unfounded.
1: Sorry, receive. Thank you.
2: Code 4. If you could take two plates, print them out, put them in my mailbox for me, I'd appreciate it. First is Matt 6 Victor Papa Whiskey 13, 6 VPW 13. That's going to be RO. Second plate, Matt Mike Alpha 889 Alpha. Mike Alpha 889 Alpha. That is also going to be registered on it.
0: Thank you.

0: 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I'm going to be off with that hit-and-run vehicle in Westford. You can tell our crews that disregard.
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1: Yeah.
0: Sir, on a stop, Linway at Walmart. Can I get an 11 and 14?
1: Yeah.
0: It's going to be Mass OLN, Sierra 4808-384-392. Sierra 4808-384-392. Should be all set.

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0: My children's assignment is -14, David Angel Rivera, 8997 on a Revere. Reason for suspension was points.
1: 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Sir, can you start me action for a Toyota sedan?
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0: 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Sir, did you start a call on that? I just don't want to double it up.
1: Negative, sir, I did not.
0: Receive. I'll handle it.

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0: So if you're getting calls for a DMV, 93 Southbound 28 Office, disregard, they have a AAA en route.

0: 2-5. Sir, I'm on my way to a time-sensitive dive mission, but you have a broken-down TT in the right lane, ruling southbound just prior to the Tobin. If you could start a tow and a cruiser for him.
1: Richard.
2: 493 has that direct. I'll be en route from one south to Copeland.

0: H4.
1: Sir, not sure if you have it. It just overshot a tire change westbound on Starro, just west of the Boca. The first got on 3. I'm going to make the flip right.
0: A4, I'll be off with another one, northbound, just at 27. They're in the left median. I'll advise.
2: Lights.
0: Yeah, I'm gonna get him over to the B.

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1: H4.
2: Good morning. We're going to have a contingent of members over at JFK Memorial Park for the Harvard Kennedy School graduation. We're going to be operating on stops 4 until about 1800 hours.
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0: to 221 to A1.
1: A1.
0: Yes, sir. 93 northbound. That debris is going to be mostly in the center median, sheetrock, if you want to notify Mass Highway. And then there's mostly broken up little pieces on the acceleration lane.
1: Where's your bank, sir?
2: A3 to 95 area patrols. Multiple calls of an erratic motorcycle, 95 north, coming up towards Route 3. Popping wheelies, weaving in and out of lanes, high speeds.
3: The 622 has that 128 north exit 46, Lexington.
0: All parties refuse medical. Players have 1. Lead 17.
1: See you, sir.
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0: South, right lane, just prior to exit 12, loading feed drive. 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
1: Adrian.

cycle advisory, cycles use caution, 93 southbound, exit 12, right travel lane, fluid and speedy dry, right travel lane, 93 south, exit 12, cycles use caution.

0: 5211 A3. Was that a white motorcycle going north? He's already past Route 3. He's down by exit 51, the middle lane.
1: They didn't give a color of the bike. They just said it was a black helmet with a dark green top.
0: Yeah, I think that's one of the same. It's a white bike. He's on the middle lane. He's already down by exit 51 on the A6 area.
1: Bruce, A6, copy direct.

to 1186. I have one more for you. Going northbound down by 53, I saw a red pickup truck. It has one of a dump trailer like behind, and it's open straight up, and a red trailer behind that. I don't know if you got any calls on that.

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1: 442.
0: Sir, are you or 1160 able to clear? I have a hit and run, vehicle disabled in the left lane, 495 north, prior to exit 92.
1: 442 received. I'll be able to clear.
0: Receive. I'll start stewards.
1: 1161, you got a little fleet on the port.
0: Received. A1 to 5216. Are you in the area of Tewksbury? 495.
2: I can flip around. I'm 495 south right before exit 88.
0: If you don't mind, please. That vehicle is disabled in the left lane, 495 north, prior to exit 92.
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0: Sir, I was able to relocate that vehicle to the BDL. The third travel lane is now reopened. And for your log, it's Mass 5, Sierra Lima, X-ray 74. 5 SLX 74. It's in a blue Dodge.
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0: 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It's going to be Sierra Alpha 918-0971. 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Person has an NCIC. Just hit on a flock, according to Waltham. About 2 minutes ago, Trapella Road headed westbound towards Lincoln.
1: 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You copy that direct?
2: Copy direct, Bobolo out. 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
0: Alright, it's going to be 439-6746. 439-6746. New Hampshire.
2: Steve, thank you. Hello, 11-6-8-1, I'll be 17 from that 16.

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1: Sierra Alpha, 918-0971.
0: Received, thank you.
1: Gator the cruises. If you go and see what Ace is, if you go into Ace, you can see the Bolo from yesterday. Send me after call. Should be highlighted Bolo.

0: 1315 A1. Sir, no injuries, no toes. 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No other description given, no plate given. And when you're ready, I have an S number for you, for the operator.
1: Go ahead, sir.
0: Sierra Alpha 5511310. That's SA 5511310. And that black pickup truck should have rear end damage.

0: in Three Cruises. 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
1: A3 has it.

8 occurrences for Ebola 1 after missing endangered adult female. Ebola for 1 Victor X-ray Mike 7-6. 1 Victor X-ray Mike 7-6. 2018 Chevy Traverse, colored tan. Should be driven by the registered owner. Body is an alcoholic boss with 2-5. Left Newbury Port around 1500 yesterday. Does not have cell phone, hasn't been heard from since. Does have medical issues without medication. Anybody come across, stop and hold. Contact F Troop, Foxtrot

0: 95. Route 1 South, mile marker 53.6, prior to Lynn Street, Saugus. Just removed an orange landscape barrel from the second travel lane. You can disregard any calls.
1: Thank you.
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0: Just trying to tell 84 they have a DMV 93 southbound just before 22. He's going to be all set. He's got AAA en route. If somebody can relay that to them.
1: Received that Mercedes SUV.
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0: Sir, Woodland Road prior to Highland Ave in Sonoma. Can you take an item? Just 11 and 14 Massol and Sierra 31974955. Sierra 31974955. That party has four in the system. I'm off with his ex-wife on a motor vehicle stop. She has some information regarding his whereabouts. If you want to reach out to Waltham, that's where all the warrants are at, and see if they're interested.

0: 252-21.
1: Southbound,
2: Pride and Ascot. Sir, you took on a DMV in the median, 93 northbound, Pride exit 34, a small sedan.

0: How's that direct and refueling? 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Am I unable to push anything over or go on max?
1: What do you got, sir?
0: You showed a motor vehicle stop. 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
1: I can give it a try, sir.
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0: 442.
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0: A firm, sir. 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
1: Negative, sir. 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
0: Is there any injuries or toes?
1: It doesn't appear to be any injuries. Stand by for tow.
0: Received. A1 to 1160.
2: 1160, southbound Pryor, exit 99.
0: So 495 northbound prior to exit 91, two car code 16 in the middle travel lane with airbag deployment. EMS is in rule of Star Stewards.
2: Ready to

0: wind. What's the 6 on that, 16?
1: 495 northbound, Prada exit 91, Woburn Street in Lowell, little traveling.
0: Receive, all advice.

0: 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Reporting the party in the lobby of 1 Ashburton, requesting EMS.
1: We are a little bit north of Concord Street, northbound in center of EDU.
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2: One tow needed here. The other truck is drivable. If you could start EMS, this is precautionary, just for a hand injury.
0: Rescue, sir. EMS should be in route.

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0: Sir, could you make your way down to Chantilly Circle in Everett, right near the Best Buy? Everett's got a, they had some kind of ceremony going on down there. They are leaving now, but they're trying to pull traffic through the rotary. If you could just help out down there.
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0: Sir, were you able to get in touch with Waltham?
3: I'm wondering what it might not. What do you got for an address possible while where he is?
0: I'll give you a 3.
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0: 25-24, A1. Sir, when you're ready, I'll give you the vehicle info. Go ahead, sir.
1: 493-85, right, that PT is over the Tobin, no issues, he's continuing on his way, 17.
0: 85 receive. Copy 1. Vehicle 2 is going to be Mass Commercial Reg, Victor 87426. Victor. Victor 87426, that's going to be operated by Maine OLN 717-9351. That's a Zachary Link.
2: Copy 2.
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0: vehicle one. 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Vehicle one's operator info. You ready?
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0: 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Just wondering if you could just run Sierra for me, just an 11 and 14. Sierra Alpha 226-0358. 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
1: Access non-renewable, Jenner, Workman, 17-2001, IE Foster. Received. 2021, she had a speeding out of Virginia, plus 15 miles per hour over, and equipment violation. That's pretty much it.

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0: I don't know if this is on you. 93 South, Ryder exit 29A is, 28A. Is that on you?
1: Yeah, what do you have, sir?
0: Look, I have some type of truck stuck in the road here. I'll advise in a couple minutes.
1: Negative 14. Someone asked about a meeting suspended in Mass for feeling a big fine.
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0: 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So I have a truck stuck in the road. It's a mass plate commercial. 1 Alpha Foxtrot 11K. Probably need a heavy duty.
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2: Can we start our second tow? 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

0: it looks like he said it's on the ramp, 28 Alpha ramp, southbound on 93.
1: Oh, all right, on the ramp. All right.
2: Okay, the driver informs me there are equal quotes for heavy duty, but if Steve is this close, it will be even better, because 93 is all backed up in this area.
1: All right, please.

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0: Morning, sir. Code 5, Boston Harbor, Mystic River. ID 3010.
1: Received, sir, Boston Harbor, Mystic River, 925.
2: Yeah, 983, let me know if you want me to start Stevens or just stand by for Cody's.

0: just start Stevens. 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It's too much traffic. Unless A1 wants to start a cruiser and stand by.
1: Yeah, I'll get to the Stevens.

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0: 1434 Station H, if you haven't been notified, that member's been transported to Mass General Hospital. Cruises from the AG's falling down.
1: H has it, sir.
2: Between the ramps on the main line, back in traffic up here. I spoke to Stevens direct. They're en route. Like, why don't you jump on the BDL behind me prior to both ramps, so that way they can already stop moving over.
3: Want to back up, or are you going to go around?
2: If you don't mind just taking the ramp complex and then flipping north of us

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1: 983-84, just let Stevens know it's a 33,000 pound water truck.
2: Steve?
1: They're most likely scanning, but it's a Ford F-750.

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DMV 93 northbound, North HOV. I'll advise.

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It's a

0: on scene. 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But we'll be clear from here momentarily.
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86 to 1219. During your travels, could you head 93 north in the right lane prior to exit 8 for a minor 2 car code 16 to facilitate paper exchange?

0: 7684. So I'll be off at the DMV. It's probably the 93 Southbound exit, 26 Southbound.
1: Off set.

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0: 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I'll be en route to the weekly Massport meeting as well. 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
1: Sir, could you head over to 535 2nd Street in Everett for a traffic issue?
0: We see you, I'll be en route.
1: When you get close by, just give the barracks a call and we'll fill you in.
0: 983 is a rear company. I'm going to run in real quick. I can make my way down.
1: That's fine. 976, you can disregard.

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0: 86 to 1219. Get tied up for any available crews of 16 southbound 8.4 in Quincy. Quincy EMS is en route from State 911.
1: I'm going to crash northbound at 8. I'm clearing in about a minute. I'll head over there.
0: DC, sir. Thank you.

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0: Sir, my Cegis is down. 16 at Lewis. Just a 9 and 10 on 5, Charlie Kilo, Lima 725, CKL 72. Actually, you can give me a Q21 on that.
1: That's a negative, all around 2020 Audi 86, color white. Path suspension ticket to it. Ellis, Casilla, Aguilera, 32198 out of Boston, or Kilo Box out of Boston. Negative 14.
2: Either
1: pulled over on May 4th, 2026, for speeding reason improper window obstruction, number plate violation in January, non-transparent. There are warnings.

0: 983.
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0: was in May, it goes all the way back to 2020.

stage.

0: H2H6 patrols from Boston, a dump truck losing its load, Freeport towards Morrissey. Bricks and some wood fell off of it. Only description is a black dump truck.
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Ada Cruises for a stolen motor vehicle occurred sometime last night out of the city of Woburn. Looking for a stop and hold. U.S. plate. US 59CL, a dark gray Dodge Durango. Let's say blue color, but it's like dark gray. Owner is a Medford police officer. Anybody come across, stop and hold. US 59 Charlie Lima.

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1: Sir, could you check sterile eastbound for a black Toyota? Not sure on the exact six due to a heavy length.

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0: 12-19, northbound at 13.
1: From Milton, southbound 410, 2 car 16, EMS en route.

0: 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The Sterile East part of the 11 Circle.
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0: Sir, can you head to the southwest quarter? Looks like it's going to be Mass Ave at Northampton. Code 22 callers stated three males. Looked like they were setting up an encampment on the quarter.
2: Steve, 19-08, we'll head that way as well.

6 to 8, 6 patrols, one call of an erratic, 128 southbound by Pine Street in Manchester. If you're going to be looking for Indiana Reg, 251 Yankee Lima Sierra, 251 Yankee Lima Sierra, Indiana Reg, going to come back to a black Toyota Corolla. Caller states that that vehicle has a door open that is attached or being

97684. So I'll be leaving the patrol area en route to HQ to drop off spare 976.

Station 8 College Station Cruiser Volo out of Logan Airport. Massage 1 Victor X-ray Mike 76, 1 Victor X-ray Mike 76, 2018 Chevy Traverse Tan, operated by a Laura, Lori McDougal. 1 probe of 70, party is an alcoholic, possibly 2-5. Left Newburyport around 1500 hours on the 26th of Set, without a cell phone, and has not been seen or heard from since. Party has medical issues and is without her medication. Is located, stop, hold, and contact State Police Logan. Party has been injured into NCIC. Again, that's Mass Road 1, Victor X-ray Mike 76, 2018, Chevy Traverse, color tan, operated by a Lori McDougal. She's an alcoholic and possibly Q5, left Newburyport 1500 hours yesterday, upset, without her cell phone, has not been heard from since, has medical issues, and is without her medication. To come across this vehicle, contact State Police Logan.

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0: 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Possibly looking for a translation.
1: Boulevard.
0: Can you head to 107 southbound, right at Ballard Street, and assist me with translation on a motor vehicle stop?
1: Receiving route.

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0: Sort of. What do you have, sir?
1: 107 southbound. Just looking for 11-14. December 15th, 1993.

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0: 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I did find a Jose Tavares, 1225-93 out of New Jersey.
1: Any chance you'd be able to send a photo of any type to my code 3?
0: No photo on that OLN, just name date of birth. Let's see what I can do.
1: 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A5, can you open up a call out of tow for a Honda Civic?

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0: Station H. Morning, sir. I'm code 5 at MIT for their commencement. I'll be the OIC this afternoon. I'll be remaining on H Patrol 1.
1: H, receive second morning.

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Code 16 with injury, 1301 Furnacebrook Parkway. It's in the rotary there.

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It's in the rotary there.

0: 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Sir, myself and Trooper Brown will be clear from HQ Garage en route to Stone and Port. Pick up his cruiser.
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1: 555 is on.
0: Good for the company. We've got a report of a panic alarm on the second floor of the McCormick building. Room number 2M03, second floor, McCormick, 1 Ashburn Place, for panic alarm.
1: Receive. I'll be in room.
0: Thank you.
2: Down 195 northbound, exit 97 Bravo, which is Route 28. Caller did state that the motorcycle did stand back up. Doesn't appear to be injured. Anybody around that area, check on him.
0: 1180s, 28, southbound Broadway, Lawrence. I'll be in room.
3: A1 received. I also have a cruiser leaving the area, leaving on Derek South. Station A, you said it was exit 97 Bravo or 99 Bravo?
2: The 911 said 97 Bravo, Route 28. Most likely 99.
3: Received. Route 28, it's 99. I'll send another cruiser over now.
0: 2046 to A1, Station A. I'm on a detail in the air. I'll swing that way, too.
2: Thank you. Possible the motorcycle got up and drove away, but yeah, just so if anybody can out, we'll get him.
0: Station A, is that the bottom of the ramp or main line?
2: All I got was the ramp.

0: 28 is exit 99. Caller could be mistaken on that exit number.
1: We're going to crash, so see if you're still down.
2: Stand by. It appears so, sir.

0: pass. I'm going to make the flip. He's going to be prior to 99.
1: EMS is en route as well, according to the 911.
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1: Where are you seeing?
0: Mass Ridge, US 59 CL, Uniform Sierra 59 Charlie Lima.
1: Where are you seeing? I'll locate on it too.
0: Thank you.

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0: 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Sir, it should be on or off, but it's MAF Sierra Alpha 850-0175, repeating SA 850-0175.
1: Just north of Commercial Street.
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0: Have the first travel lane taken.
3: This is R4 as well.
0: Reason. L under two.

18 HLH station cruises. You can disregard the earlier bullet for one Victor Extra and Mike 76, 2018 Chevy Traverse, hands, driven by Lori McDougall. Party has been located.

0: Yeah, Drew, did you cancel that Bolo out of South Troop moving airport? 1 Victor X-ray Mike 76. She was located in Seabrook. Take it to Anna Jakes.
1: Hey, 5 or 2.

0: 1160, I want you to confirm you have she and so on for this leg.
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0: 6381. Sheen, Shakir's 1. 1 transport, DeLawrence, will be 17.
1: Where's he, sir? On your travels, can you just check on the DMV? Unknown if it's in the median or the BDL. It's a brown pickup truck. 485 northbound, north of

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1: G's on, Marine 44.
0: Marine 44 is code 5 underway. Be en route to UMass Boston for their commencement. ID's on board. It's going to be 4574 and 3703.
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0: 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No signs of a DMV in that area. Route 17. I found them.
1: Very soon, thank you.
2: H6. I'll be off with a pedestrian, 93 southbound, Friday 8.
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1: 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Got a hang up, 911 hang up, just hanging in that area. I got a call back.
0: Received, that's 985.
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0: On a stop report.
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0: Our last name is going to be Galvin Common. 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
0: The Route 3 North, exit 91, for a two car. Very minor paper exchange. One of the parties is unwilling to exchange information. 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

941. 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

H2, H4 area patrols from Cambridge PD. They took a 911 call for a Q5 male potty. It's going to be a John or a Jack Sweeney 911-67. That DOB is no good, trying to find a Sierra number on him. Described as a white male, about 6 feet tall, 240 pounds. Operates a gray BMW, no plate given on that. Short black hair with glasses, clean shaven. Should be in that area of the Museum of Science. Supposed to be there for a meeting today. No mention of me. You just follow for that subject of working with here.

0: Tucson 3. We code 17 from this this mission and route back to Plymouth. We're going to be all set with that SOP 7 channel. Thank you for the assistance.
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0: Took one call, the pedestrian on the median by Red's Tavern. We're looking for a black male with a basketball shorts on.
1: Receive, was that north or south?
0: In the median, somewhere. He wasn't sure if he was north or south.
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1: Right.
0: New York Reg, Lima, Zulu, Kilo, 2851. Copy one. New York DL, 593-380-520. Comes back to Louis Picard. I'm going to be all set over here. I'm off with K9, and this is ID number 4530.

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1: Go ahead, sir.
0: Hi, the vehicle's active negative out of New York on 40 Connell Line, 2014. Color white. Shoot that individual, Lewis Picard. He's active.

0: 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Body transport to BMC 17.
1: Southbound, just south of Granite in the left lane, you have a two car with minor occupants are outside the vehicle. To the responding crews, if you come on from Granite, you're going to have to shoot across the left lane, otherwise you'll pass it.

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0: The C just still down?
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0: Can I just get an owner's name on 2 Bravo Juliet 442, 2 BJ 442? 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

2H4 Patrol. Boston has located that subject vehicle, fourth floor of the garage at the Museum of Science.

0: H2H4, the vehicle is unlocked. 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
1: We have a cruise en route. Sir, do you have the plates?
0: Damn it.

0: 11 6.
1: 495 at 9 3.
0: 495 southbound, south of 93, for a 2 car code 16. They're off in the BDL. No injuries, unknown on tow.
2: ORD Street, across Morehead Heights. The boss of Eaton just got a call for a person with a knife. They apparently threw the knife down. I got no description of anybody yet.
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0: 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They were able to locate him on the camera, just trying to track him down to see exactly where he's at.
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3: 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That's one or the other.
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4: They're in the parking lot off of Charlie's Dry Cleaners.
1: Again, in the location. The airbase, Plymouth.
5: Yes, sir. From Station H, possible Q5 male. Identifies John Sweeney, OLN, NHL 1964-9487. November Hotel Lima, 1964-9487. Described as a white male, approximately 246 feet, short hair, last known possibly at the Museum of Science. No means, just possible Q5 statements at this time.
1: Very safe, thank you.
6: 2473 to those cruisers. On camera, he's wearing all black. He has a white badge on his right top shirt, and he's got a black book bag with black sneakers.
7: Received 2473. Is there anywhere you want us directly going to in the Museum of Science?
6: You just want to come in over here by the parking garage. Public safety's been advised us exactly where to go as far as they're looking on the camera to see which direction he went.
7: Okay, receipt. I'll be pulling up in one mic. I'm getting on O'Brien Highway now.

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0: 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The John Centrano Memorial Bridge, Fitchburg. 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
2: Receive. I don't think this is gonna be the pot. It might well match up, but I just had a kind of light skinned dark male, black shirt, black pants, black shoes, black backpack walking down in.
0: Backpack has a Nike symbol on it. He's 6 foot tall, 240, clean shaven, white, black hair.
2: All right, Steve, that's a negative on this side.
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0: New Hampshire, Oil and NHL

0: backpack has a Nike symbol on it. He's 6 foot tall, 240, clean shaven, white, black hair.
1: Fire, Steve, that's a negative on the side.
2: Hey, she wrote the OLN again.
0: New Hampshire OLN, NHL 1964-9487. NHL 1964-9487.

0: 4-H. I think I got the party. He's got a backpack on coming down a scooter heading toward you. Receive the motorized scooter.
1: DMV, it's going to be Route 1 southbound, just before the Carter Tree off-ramp.

0: possible. Possibly partially in the first travel lane. It's going to be 95 north in the area of exit 43 Bravo in Waltham. Should be looking for Mass Reg 5 November Alpha Mike 91. 5 November Alpha Mike 91.
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2: You are confirmed. We have a Jared Brusco here, B-R-U-S-C-O-E.
3: Negative, it's a John Sweeney, 9-1168.
2: Alright, this guy fits the description of the T. He is headed to work, he's a union carpenter. If anybody sees him, black on black. He's got a black backpack with that Nike symbol on the back. So, maybe this is confused with the other person.
3: Do you have any ID?
2: Yeah, affirmative. Sierra 43281386, Jared Brusco, out of Chicopee, off the mass license.
3: Alright, the party left all his belongings in the vehicle, so he shouldn't have any ID on him.
2: Okay, yep, we're letting him go. Thank you.
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4: Sir, 2473 just sent a photo we got from security of this individual to the Fusion Center. 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

0: the UTV on Caution Beach. Go ahead. You have two black-skinned males on a scooter, no helmets, driving on the boardwalk, coming at you at your 6 o'clock. Making the flip now.
1: There we have it. Looks like they're going back the other way. 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
2: Hey, Fab, I'll be going on a 4 right at the Carter Street off ramp. 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
0: We say the head towards Castle Island.
3: 1597-83, sir, can you go again with that plate? My TV is acting up.
4: The Civic sedan, color white, 5 November Alpha Mike 91, 5 NAM 91, 95 North in the area of 43 Bravo.
0: Great, sir. Yes, sir, God, thank you.
5: He's on Marine One.
1: Marine One will be code 5 en route upriver, Charles River, for a Q5 party possibly missing in the area. IDs will be 3735 and 4589.
5: Received on the Charles, sir, 1408.
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1: Go ahead, sir.
6: Sir, can you give me a code 2 here?

0: 34, stay changed. I'll be on the fourth view the other side. So where did this bolo originally come from?
1: Cambridge received it from a party 911 call.
0: Okay, I received the that he made Q5 statements to them.
1: Affirmative, was a family friend or a friend of the subject.

0: 2473. Advised by Boston PD, they got them on film apparently leaving the museum and headed down towards Lovett Circle into the city.
1: Station H, was there a time frame on that?
0: Boston's advisory 1230. I came over their radio if you want to just confirm with them.
1: All right, we'll do.
0: The museum said they saw him enter the elevator, go to his vehicle, and then never came back. I don't know if he was returning his personal belongings after he spoke with his wife and then took off on foot.
1: Racing.

0: 73-1434. Sarge, we're up here on the fifth floor of the parking garage with the party's vehicle. What is it that you want to do with this vehicle? It's unlocked. Cell phone and wallet left in the vehicle as well.
1: I'll come off to you.
0: Appreciate it. 405.

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1: Air 5 on.
0: Air 5, an updated 6 for you. They are at 139 Harvard Street in Fitchburg. It's an apartment complex in the back area. Look up here, there was some fencing was broken.
1: Air 5 receives, still showing about 25 minute ETA.
0: First, he's looking for a Hispanic male. Puffy hair, wearing all black in the woods.
1: Receiving, do you know if we have a good perimeter set up over there?
0: They have one now, canines en route.
1: Air 5 receive. Be monitoring.

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1: Hey, you sent a picture of the potty to the desk office. If you want to try to work with those cameras, you left there at 12:32.
2: Just in case, if you can send a unit down to the dock up of where the vehicle bridge is, there are some people sitting out on the dock on the chairs. One of them sitting by himself, but he has white-colored pants on, unknown.
0: 1248 en route.

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1: Sorry, I made the flip at 39 Alpha on 93, I mean 95 South, up to 95 North to exit 44, nothing showing for that DMV.
0: Received, sir. 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
0: So we took a report of a couple people grilling by Mother's Breath. So you can check on things.
2: Go again with that six.
0: Mother's Rest, excuse me, by the Expo Center. Keep your units.
1: 3-2.

0: cruiser 30 plus, what's your name?
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0: 16 westbound in Everett, Chelsea line, rather. Can you take issue 21? Q21, Mass Motorcycle, 2 Yankee, 7874. 2 Yankee, 7874.
1: Just do it.

0: 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Day of 10-9 is active on a 2016 Harley Davidson FX DLS motorcycle, color black. Pass inspection April 19th of 2025. Registered to a Devin Tremblay, 1-96, showing a residential address out of TV. Negative 14 is 11 status, showing active on a Class D Delta and Class M light. There's 21 on the adult block and an open 209A with a single finding.
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1: A3. Who's calling A3? Sir, I'm off on a DMV. It's going to be 95 North, just passing exit 45. It's going to be for a Nissan Altima. Party ran out of gas.

0: Are they requesting service, or can they wait for the help van in a safe spot?
1: They're not in a safe spot. They're just right off the ramp of 45 Bravo. They're in the grass line.
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1: 83.
0: Sir, I'm 95 South at 45. You have a cruiser off with that Nissan. Might be an out of troop cruiser, it's a 1587. 5 to 84. Good afternoon. Code 5. Received. It's off in the BDL. Doesn't seem like it's obstructing anything. Thank you.

0: 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I'll be on a 4 with that. Northbound is prior to 39.
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0: Can you stop me on a tow for a Kia Forte, Florida 47 Echo Victor Mike Romeo? Repeating, Kia Forte 47 Echo Victor Mike Romeo. It's a front flat right tire.
2: Signs are going to be secure, and that individual was seen possibly around 12:33 hours headed in towards Boston via Nashua Street. Just if the info can be passed on the fuses for a ball.
3: This is 1909 DH. I just talked to BPD. They said that transit has him on video buying a train ticket at about 12:35. They're checking the cameras now to see if he got on the train. And the wife of that individual said that the only other place he frequents is the Encore Casino.
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1: Receive.
6: 257, could you head northbound after 13 Bravo in the right lane for DMV?
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1: A1's on.
0: A1 and AHU, just be advised, they'll be taking the active BDL. It's going to open up in about 15 minutes or so. So I'll have the active BDL taken northbound just prior to 39.
2: 1434 to 1909.
3: 345 to A5. Good afternoon, call 5.
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0: 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Code 5 for the Eve Shift, Revere Beach.
1: Yes, sir. Good afternoon.
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3: Station 53, H, same traffic.
4: Sir, Route 2 eastbound, 117. For a passenger in an Uber complaint of chest pain. Acton's been advised. Once again, Route 2 eastbound 117. I'll start the call.
5: 6. I need code 5 for the dedicated coming from H70. Sorry, that's a Dave Boulevard one.
0: Sir, do you want all the beach dedicateds down there, or do you just want the Carson area?
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0: 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I'll be en route from Quincy Shore Drive.
6: 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E code 5 for the Boulevard dedicated.
1: Received, sir. 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
6: Point 1485.
0: 85.
6: Sir, just you have it. I'll be en route to Naha Beach for the alleged beach takeover.
0: Received, sir. Just advise what it looks like over there. 1632H4, code 5.
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1: Roger.
0: Sir, we have the over westbound on Memorial. He stops right before the Mass Ave Bridge. I'm going to try to stop traffic. H4, if you ever cruise in the area, can you just start him this way? Try to back him out.
1: 1632, 1352, en route, however, I'm him and Pump Parkway in Brookline.
0: Receive, sir. You can disregard. We should be able to get him out. I have Cambridge PD off with me as well.
1: Receive, sir. Standing down.
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0: 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That DMV was able to switch out his tires. 17.
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0: 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So the operator of that DMV is going to be suspended. Can you start me Waltham Auto for a Nissan Altima? It's going to be 95 northbound just prior to Lexington Service Plaza.
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0: Lynn Heritage, to remove some party.
2: He's overheating, he's got his own coolant, he's going to let the car sit for a few minutes, then he's going to put the coolant in and go. So he's, if you get any calls, just disregard.
3: Received, sir. We just got one call from a cold 2295 northbound at exit 53. It's going to be for a red sedan in the middle lane. Not too sure whether if you can bolo that area and advise.
2: Was that southbound, sir?
4: 9778, I'm going to be off of that red sedan.
3: Receive, thank you. Six of 5211, that's going to be the northbound.
2: Receive, if you need me, I'll go down to 52 and flip.
3: Receive, sir, yeah, if you could just kind of bolo the air and advise if any tows are needed. Just got one call about it.
5: Limit down.
3: AC, sir, thank you.

Cruiser calling for 86. Were you regarding about that vehicle on a four in the middle lane?

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1: 86.
0: All right, the road is going to be open. I push them into the BDL. If you want to start a tow for a red Honda Accord, Mass Reg 6, Michael Foxtrot Victor 74, you can't start his car.
1: Receive, sir, get that tow started.
0: 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I'm going to be in the Mark Cruiser, switching to Don Mark.
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0: 3-1-1-17,
4: I have another disabled vehicle, 93 northbound, in the active BDO. It's Prado River Road. I'm on a 4 with it. Highway assistance, 5221's on a 4 as well. We'll have the active BDO.
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0: or 2.
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6: Copy, sir. I'm just going to flip a 52 and add to a northbound.
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0: 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I'll be going on a 4 at the footbridge, southbound of Linway.
1: Receive.
2: Broadway at Lowell, Lawrence.
3: Ma'am, can you add 93 northbound Pride River Road to relieve Cruiser 1180? It's off of the DMV.
4: 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On state. Code 17 from Pittsburgh, negative result.
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0: 7881. A1. 5221 is going to load this up and bring it off the road. It's Mouse Commercial P27581, repeating Papa 27581.
1: A1 or 2.
0: There is a trailer here that's going to get dropped. The company is already on scene. They're going to attempt to load the trailer up after 5221 picks this vehicle up.
1: Copy, just give me a sec.
2: 1969 copies.
3: I'm out with that red vehicle, and there's nobody in it. I don't know where the driver was. He's got the hood up. He's in the breakdown lane. I don't want, if you want to still tow him, just leave him here.
4: 04, Stevens and Route.
5: So on your travels, can you check eastbound in the area of sort of Field and Store Drive for overhide in the area of North Harbor Street?
6: Let me know if you want me to cancel.
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7: Dave. 6-8 to the outbound, sir. Is it impeding any traffic or is it in the breakdown lane?
3: It's in the breakdown lane. He was in the middle lane, but the trooper pushed him into the breakdown lane like 5-6 minutes ago, and the driver, the hood is open and there's nobody around. The windows are down. I don't know where the driver went.
7: Hey, so can you just hold off on that tow? Just give him a little time. Could be a gas call. If not, I'll tag it in an hour.
6: Tracy.
7: Let's see, I'll be en route from Boulevard Rivera Street.

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1: All set, sir, thank you. 868, you all set?
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3: Tedisco has that vehicle, I'll be 17.
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0: 3286, went south at the Noco gas station in PB. I just spotted a minus 16, making the flip. Check one time.
1: 3C, sir, just got off the phone with State 911. Just got a call about it as well.
2: 2227.
3: Pass the hand, Streetland Way.
2: Sir, I'll meet you at the bottom of the footbridge northbound, Depot Inn. Just going to run a couple items on your NDT if you don't mind. My cruise is southbound.
3: Cruise is
4: in 2014. When you head down to those cruiser, can you just give me a code 3?
2: 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My phone's in my sweat, but see if you perform the one you use it.
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0: 6-8. Automotive vehicle stop 95 south, prior to exit 68 in Danvers.
1: Sir, once you're clear from that stop, I got one call from Wakefield PD. They're advising they're following a vehicle we issued out of Volvo for last night. Wakefield PD are now following the vehicle. It's currently passing now 95 southbound at 93.
2: 245's on.
1: If I wasn't able to get a plate number, first name is R, the last name is Cabral.
3: Should be a state road coming from Bennington Street towards the beach. Going to be looking for a white Honda CRV and a maroon Honda, unknown on tows.
2: Receive, sir. I'll be en route.
1: Just got a call from Wakefield PD. First name is Arthur. Last name is Cadell. We issued out a Volvo yesterday. They're currently now on 95 southbound, just passing 93.
4: Yeah, friend, this is going to be for Arthur Krogman. It's New Hampshire Reg 4396746.
3: He's here already.
0: PD, kidnapping suspect out of Cambridge.
4: Yeah, from 128 southbound passing Wynn Street. Again, this is a Volvo issued by Harvard University as well as the State Police Detectives Unit, Middlesex County. That individual has a nationwide extradition for kidnapping charges. The 14 still active in the system.
0: What can flip around on Route 3? Is anyone on 95?
5: Station ID 75 is hopping on 95 South. Keeping the Altra. Yeah, I'll do my best to catch up.
6: We're going to go to Code 1 on A Patrol 1. We want this vehicle. We will pursue it. It's a 2015 Subaru Outback, New Hampshire, 4396746.
7: Hey, can you go with the 6, please?
4: It was 95 southbound passing 50.
7: Received. I'll be getting on 38 rotary momentarily.
4: Alright, they're passing Route 3 right now, southbound.
5: I'll be on a 4 with that code 16 State Road at 145.
6: H Patrol 2, he's probably going back to downtown Wallace, and that's going to be an H2.
4: That's what I'm calling now.
6: Who's on the phone with Wakefield?

0: 1 mile prior to Route 4.
1: Southbound.
2: What lane are they in? I'm a couple miles off from 95.

0: 6 and are we patched?
1: Stay, we're patched with Ace Patrol 2 and Ace Patrol 1 for this operation.
0: Chupay did it out to Station H on Ace Patrol 2 / Ace Patrol 1. H4. Put behind it.
2: Could you stop me next in line, tow? It's a smaller box truck. It weighs underneath the overpass.
0: Your seat.
3: Northbound at 46 Alpha. What's the current 6 of it?
0: Approaching Route 2 in Lexington. Southbound approaching Route 2. Should be a Wakefield PD cruiser behind that vehicle. New Hampshire, 439-6746. Green Subaru Outback. Party is wanted for kidnapping and a sexual assault.
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0: Receiver.
4: Enterprise, 2 minutes out from 95, Route 2 area.
1: Exit 46B, number 2 lane, 46B, second lane.
2: It's regular for now. They can decide what they want to do when they get here.
1: Southbound pass in 46 Bravo, copy.
3: 434 has it.
1: In Waltham, that's current Waltham PD, kept on hitting on Trapello Road and Totten Pond Road.
4: Air 5 Station 8, you can just get us an updated 6, we're overhead 95 at Route 20.
1: Half mile from 45 Bravo. This is an olive green Subaru Outback. Just so everybody's aware, it's an olive green Subaru Outback.
0: What's that second unit on the Route 20 rotary?
1: That's cycle 2.
0: Cycle 2, you want a cruiser?
4: That's affirmative, cruiser 71.
0: Would you stop six?
4: Negative, I would have deployed.
1: There's an unmarked cruiser with lights behind it. There's a trooper approaching you now.
4: Code 6.
0: The trooper southbound of Waltham, kill your lights. Kill your lights for now until we get more than one cruiser.
4: Got four cruisers behind me. I'm at 45 Bravo.
3: 3312 is behind an unmarked F4 Bravo.
1: Yeah, affirmative. Wakefield has an unmarked. Their rear lights are only activated.
3: Get to us.
0: We have two channels patched here, so the exit names would be helpful.

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1: We got it.
0: Alright, where are you?
1: Outbound at 2, Route 2, first travel in.
0: Great, dude, we're going to hunt past with H Troop.
1: Proceed.
2: Confirm that party is in custody, alone, no other parties.
1: Southbound Route 2, first travel in.
0: 1305, again, just to confirm, nobody else is there?
1: No way. Want that again, please?
0: He's the only party in that vehicle, is that correct?
1: Correct, there is some damage on the rear, but I believe that was part of the pull earlier.
0: Affirmative, thank you. A3, start us out.
3: The 283, that moped take Chester?
4: I flipped on Ocean, instead of heading back towards you, and I didn't see him come down Chester, unless I pulled over someone in front of the barracks.
0: Sorry, Dave, I know Harvard's commencement today. Let me see if I can get in touch with their detective and for the 88 from Middlesex and see what we're going to do.
2: Transport him to Harvard PD if they want him.
4: No, they wouldn't have made it that far yet. I believe the operator had a red and white horizontally striped shirt.
3: They're approaching Riviera Street now, I believe.
4: I'll stay down on Ocean Ave in case they take Riviera.

Disregard, it's two separate mopeds, both have helmets and license plates.

0: is on. The dispatch isn't next to me. They're upstairs today. I believe he's on the phone with Harvard or Middlesex.
1: Circus X, could I get a 9 and 10 on Connecticut, Reg, Hotel, Echo, Delta, Romeo, Uniform, Sierra Hotel?
0: Out of Dunbar, New Hampshire.
1: Should come back to BMW.
0: I'm in right now. Middlesex is out here.
1: Kosciuszko Circle. All set.
2: Proceed, stand by.
3: Any clues on the boulevard, just back me up in front of the Dodge, in the bullpen.
4: 1783 right there. I'll be on a sec.

0: call Sergeant for that.
1: Sergeant, one now.
0: Reese, sir. What's the 6 again for that, Phil?
1: Southbound, Route 245, Bravo.
2: Can you please give me one the same with your previous?
1: Okay, I'll be there in 30 seconds. Station 8, did you start calling this? I'm starting one now for my cruiser, and I'll cancel it if you already did.
3: Negative. I have limited capabilities right now. We're not in the actual distress center.
4: 257.
5: Negative 10. That is exactly. You should have a 2009 BMW 335 Xi, silver in color, to a Springbrook Pools LLC out of 107 Orchard Lane in Watertown, Connecticut. Copy.
4: Received, thank you.
1: That is your bike.
6: Would you mind saying something about A3 is at a minimum, DEFCON 2, A6 is at a minimum, DEFCON 2. I'd like you to take the detainee for the Middlesex CPAC, transport him back to A3, Alpha 3.
1: Received. I will start there.
6: Thank you.
1: 413 to Station 8.

0: 5, Triple Flynn. Go for 1305.
1: I'm sorry, I was on the phone. He made a transmission about damage to that vehicle. There's no cruiser damage, there was no contact, correct?
0: Negative. I believe this damage was included in the bowl earlier.
2: Yeah, that's the firm. That's you.
1: There's a cat cruiser that's going to head down there and take custody of that body and bring them back to A3 Middlesex Apex. Going to meet them there.
0: I can shoot them over to A3 if that's the game plan.
1: No, it's all right. The cat cruiser's working the A shift. You can book them at A3.
3: 434 is on scene now. I can book them and bring them back to A3, sir.
1: Negative. The cat cruiser can book them. We're desking 2 out of A3. I don't want to tie up a cruiser for the next 3 hours.
4: A3 or 434, can you check on a couple of code 16s in between A3 and A6 areas on 95? There's 2 code 16s. I believe one southbound, one northbound.
0: Yes, sir. Have been evicted. 2227 is working on adding them to the FIO log.
4: Getting multiple sixes. One is northbound, the other one's southbound. I got a call from the help van. Just unlimited information on the sixes as of right now. There's a 2 car code 16, I believe, in an A6's area, 95 southbound, and then 1 and A3 is just private route 3. The 3 car code 16 seems like minor.
5: Appreciate it. 5211 with A3 and A6, sir. They're both northbound on the access road.
0: A3, is this zone A or B for the cell?
4: Walking with that, sir.
0: Is this zone A or B? I can't tell from the, from Aces, sir.
4: So it's
0: going to
4: be Zone Bravo.
0: Okay, it's going to be Malvin.
4: State 911. It's for an erratic driver, 128 southbound at exit 50. Plate number given was 16 Charlie X-ray 70.
6: Come back with the 6. And what is the nature of the erratic operation?
4: The 6 is 128 southbound at exit 50. Code 22 is advising that the vehicle is weaving in and out of lanes and following too closely to the vehicles.
6: Receive. I'm 1 south, fire to the jug handle. Heavy traffic.
4: Receive, sir.

0: 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I have 840 on scene, State Trooper.
1: Repeat, sir. 43, sir. If you're tied up, I can take this. I'm advising if you need a tow or not.
2: Of the updated plate, the last plate was incorrect. The new plate he's now given is 1 Sierra Charlie X-ray 70. Should come back to a brown Toyota RAV.
3: Receive. I had to stop a car for excessive smoke. Went south at the jug handle. I'll clear that in an Albola.
2: Receive, sir. I have it.
0: That second crash that was in your side cleared.
2: 84-1295.
3: Shore drive.
2: So we just took two calls, 93 northbound, exit 25 for a person walking on the highway, described wearing a green shirt and a hat.
4: In the rear of my vehicle right now. He's getting dropped off the Stoneham Zoo.
2: Greasy, sir. Thank you.
3: Thank you, sir.
5: 2014 Danny Cat Team Cruises and OA5 Cruises on the boulevard.
2: Hey.
6: 283 is boulevard cut out by Rivera Street.
5: Behind a motorcycle, North Shore Road southbound. My light's unactivated, it's not displaying a plate. It's got a male operator, a female passenger. We're North Shore Road southbound, heading towards Mill Ave. And see if we can get it stopped. That's probably Revere Street, if you want to just take that intersection.
6: Excuse myself in 723 and 22, I believe 2220.
5: I received, I'm going Lane North continues in March right now. We're at a red light, North Shore Road, southbound at Mills Ave. We'll see if it takes a left to go up Oak Island Street or if it continues the march towards Revere Street.

0: Morgan, 3 posted up North Shore Road, Revere Street.
1: I received. We're on North Shore Road approaching Oak Island now.
2: Yeah, firm.
1: Can you stop by in that school bus and see if I can catch up to him, yeah?

0: responding to 9336. Any more calls on the alleged erratic operation?
1: Negative, sir. No further calls.
0: Receive. I'm clear from messed up.
1: Receive, sir.
2: SUV, Linway Telephone on Mark Street, be all set.

0: 23-28-5. Could you open a call for 2014 in Saratoga, please? We're North Shore southbound, just prior to the firehouse. Some moped motorcycle.
1: Richard.

0: 361 to A1. A1. Any calls about a broken down school bus on 125? South of the barracks.
1: Negative, sir.
0: I'm just checking on one. Let me see what's going on.
1: Receive, sir.
2: 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He's going to transport him to the barracks. 434 is going to stand by for the cell.
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0: runway 36 and I. North Shore Road, southbound, area street, to pick up that arm, motorcycle.
1: The 596.
0: Excuse me, Lima, Lima, Papa. Tango, Gulf, Kilo. Bravo, Fox 4. Papa 11. 203-336. Copy. 123s. Give me the last of 0336, my apologies.
1: Thank you.

0: No 9.
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But there were no kids on the bus. He couldn't explain why he was stopped there, but he's on the way.

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1: Route 3 North, exit 76.
0: Sir, can you respond 485 southbound in the area of exit 92 for a report of a hit and run? You're going to be looking for a Honda CRV.

0: 434 to A3 and Station A. Mao secured that vehicle, I'll be 17. A3, do we have anything pending?
1: Negative.

0: 6, Quincy Shore Drive, patrols. Code 22 reports two gray sedans racing Quincy Shore Drive towards Dorchester, passing Brandsbrook.
1: That they're stopped at the set of lights by the Walston Yacht Club. Both gray sedans with tinted windows. One has the Dominican flag in it.

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1: 85.
0: Sir, if you could notify the tow company, we're going to be North Shore Road northbound, directly across from the fire station on the northbound side.
1: Received.

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0: Receive, sir. Once you clear, can you make your way 93 northbound prior to 27 for a vehicle DMV in the right lane, active travel lane? Just one call.
1: Receive, sir, now. That was northbound at 27?
0: Yeah, affirm. In the right travel lane.
1: 5223, 4. Sir, I'm flipping at Park Street as we speak to get to that DMV prior to 27. Sir, it's a flat tire in the BDO. I'll advise him amongst me.
0: Excellent, sir. Thank you very much. 1295, you can disregard.
2: 1-8-5-9-6. Go ahead, sir.
3: Sure, we have an ambulance up on the left coming up about an eighth of a mile up on the left-hand side in the median with a car with occupants.
1: No worries, I'll be there in one mic. Run that VIN on that motorcycle at 283 sent over, sir.
4: Nothing comes back on it. I ran it through the different system. That's one of those moped bikes. There's just nothing registered to it.
1: Chief, sir, thank you.
5: 2227 Linway, South Bottom Market. This is in the area of the Linway. Green motorcycle, black t-shirt, Hispanic male. No registration plate in the motorcycle. Just cut the center lanes, continuing South Bottom Linway.
0: Yes, sir.
6: 270,
0: y'all stuck there? 86, I have both those cars stopped Quincy Shore Drive before the bridge, the Ponta Bridge. I'm all set. 86,
7: thank you.
0: Take your time. 815-96. 596. Sir, did you just go off on the ramp from 213 to 495 North with a code 16?
8: EMS, postal medical vehicle.

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He's out of the roadway. He's got his own helper route.

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0: 1596. You were a bit unreadable before. I just took a call. Sounds like a paper exchange. Refusal to exchange on the ramp from 213 to 495 North.
1: Okay, Richie, that might be a different one. I'll clear here. I don't have.
2: Be advised, I'm code 17 from that three-car crash in the access road.
1: Received, sir. Thank you.
3: 82
4: to 1637. On a stop, 495 North, prior to 115, Merrimack.
3: Mammoth, you calls 485 northbound, north of exit 119 before the 95 merger for a rollover to the right side of the road. 495 North, north of 119, Salisbury EMS and route to Minnesota.
4: Receipt, all clear.
5: 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I'm on 95 North, approaching 76 Bravo, I'll be en route.
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6: Sir, I'm on scene with DMZ and BDL 93 northbound prior to 27. Sir, AAA's on site to secure it. I'm going to provide lights and arrow boards for him. I'll let you, I'll advise one more clear, sir.
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3: I got multiple calls coming in for a DMV in the third lane, 95 northbound at exit 51 Bravo. You're going to be looking for a black Kia sedan.
8: A6, Cruiser 1975 is off with that. Lexington, Deputy Chief is just clearing now. If you can, just dot me a tow for that.
3: Received, sir. I'll start a tow now. A68, you copy direct?
7: Received the room.
8: 1975, that Cruiser. You know, clearly traffic will be a nightmare again down here, so I'll just handle the same. Not an issue.
7: Received. Thank you, sir. Appreciate it.
3: 86 has it.
2: 5211, I'm out with 1975 with that vehicle in the middle lane.
1: A1596. 596.
0: Sir, just got a call from Methuen. They had just advising of a DMV that is right at the ramp at exit 3. They just weren't sure if it was somehow related to your crash or not, so they're just advising.
1: I receive. I think it's different.
9: Found that it's all set.

0: set. 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Thank you. A6.
1: Stay safe. Thanks, sir.
2: A413, is there something I can do for you?
0: Thank you. I'm looking for McGavies, southbound at the Green Tee in Peabody for a Ford Edge SUV.
2: I'll take care of McNabb, call, sir.

0: 7882. Did you say it was 485 north prior to 119? Nothing showing here before the split.
1: Ma'am, should be north of 119 was what the first few calls stated.
0: I think it's coming up on it now.
2: A42, 1 on the 4.
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0: Cruiser calling A6.
2: Okay, I didn't even see you up there. All right, thanks.

0: 52-14 A1. 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
1: 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I got two vehicles in the active lane, possibly code 60, two-car crash. I'll advise, I got lights behind them.
2: Here's you, sir.
0: Surprise.

0: Tacoma 25, action secures 1 AB 17.
1: I'll be going on 4th shortly with 1637. Just so you have it, traffic's heavily backed up 95 south right at the 495 south split.
2: Received, sir. Just advise if you need Mass Highway. They already called regarding this crash.
1: Received. It's going to be backed up probably close to the exit 90 on ramp. Probably shortly close to the border soon.

0: Frag Quilly's on a 4.
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1: Sir, no PI, no toes. 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
0: A1 receives. 596, we're able to head that way once you're clear.
1: Yes, sir, I'm providing the lights till we get here. Thank you, sir.
2: Can you take a plate?
0: Send it.
2: New Hampshire Edge, 562-8419. 562-8419. 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

Not on 482. I'll be on a 4th right lane's taken here. Only the left lane.

0: 596-81. Where do you have that 16?
1: Sir, it's going to be on the ramp from 213 to 495 north.
0: Where do you see the route?
2: 6 to cruise at 2293.
3: Code 22 advising of an abandoned vehicle in the high speed lane. No operator inside. It's going to be Route 1 southbound at the jug handle. You should be looking for an orange Subaru sedan with Mississippi plates.
1: 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I'll be in route.

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1: It's East Dragon, McGarvey's in route.
2: 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Thank you.

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0: 5215.
1: 5215, southbound, sir, getting ready to flip down to 95.
0: Sir, 3 north, exit 78 on the off-ramp. There's going to be a DMV. He's out off into the grass. You should check on him.

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1: Receive, sir.
0: Go ahead, sir.
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0: Sir, if you don't mind, can you give me an answer call? 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
1: Ring it to you, sir.
0: Go ahead, sir. By your leave, sir. Are you trying to get out?
1: Firm.
0: Ring it to you, sir.
2: 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Anything else pending?

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1: One call from North Shore Regional. Code 22 is advising of an erratic driver, cutting people off and running them off the road. You're going to be looking for a black Mitsubishi. Plate given was New Hampshire plates 5372643. Again, it's a black Mitsubishi. Currently now 95 northbound at exit 60.
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2: 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I'll make the flip at 81 shortly.

0: 3 is on.
1: Sir, check the ramp, no DMV, 70.
0: 1454. Sir, just one call of two vehicles racing northbound on the Linway. First one's going to be Mass Reg, November, Oscar, X-Ray, Alpha. Second one's going to be Yankee, Alpha, Whiskey, Echo, Hotel.
1: Hey, 314, if you could stand actually.

0: 3886, McGavin says that code 17. Thank you.
1: Receive, sir. Thank you.
2: Yeah, receive first, thanks.

1632H4. Called the Reed Rotary right at the ramp to the BU bridge. We have that team to meet because he can't move it an inch. That toe for me.

0: 843. 83. Sir, you caught my last thought to tell?
1: Negative, sir. Can you go again with that?
0: Low fleet for an F-150. It's going to be a flatbed missing a rear tire. It's going to be the ramp from Trouble Cove 23 North.
1: Receive, sir.
2: 5211-86, all lanes are open in Burlington. 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
3: 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Thank you.

0: 5224 to A6. 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
1: Thank you.

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1: Good.
0: Negative 10, showing status is active. 6 November, Lima Romeo 54. You should have a 2000 Honda Civic sedan green color to a Edison Fernandez Silva. Copy 1.
1: Copy 1, go to 2.
0: This is negative 14, 29 Delphop, items closed, conspiracy and larceny. Code 11 is status active, type L, class D, expiration of 10-12-2027 out of 38 West Elm Terrace in Brockton.
2: I was just on the phone with that party, and he is now stating that fire is off with him on the off-ramp to 86. You should run into him. I believe the vehicle might just be deeper into the woods than initially.
1: Where is he getting off the off-ramp now?

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1: This vehicle is very deep at the wood line. If you just update Newburyport towing.
2: Nine Fish and GMC. 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
1: Okay, Boston Harbor Patrol Surrounding Waters, IDs 3753-4788.
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1: Sir, you could cancel a little fleet. The operator's private tow showed up. I'll stand by the lights.
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0: 82, can you take a plate?
1: Send it, sir.
0: 4 Romeo Bravo 356, 4 RB 356. I haven't gotten a ID yet from the operator. He's being checked out by EMS, but it's a older gentleman.
1: Receive, sir.

1837, 82. They report telling House 1 that female party was transported to Portsmouth Hospital. I'll be calling her to do a follow-up. 17.

They say all crews and stations, computers and radios are back up and running. 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

0: 2643. That vehicle is ruled by Private Tail 17.
1: Steve. 9142.
2: 82.
1: Sir, who do you have as the owner of this vehicle?
2: It's a Jitendra Kumar, 01-20-1980.
1: Receive. That's going to be the operator. He was just checked out by EMS, most likely a medical refusal.

0: 25-281.
1: Now, how beach parking?
0: There's one call from the haunt. They just got one call of a male party sitting in the middle of the causeway outbound. They do have a cruiser en route as well.
1: Received, sir, and going through that call about the vehicles racing, I found them. They're going to be parked unoccupied. I'll keep an eye.
0: Received.
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3: I receive. 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
1: Gopher Murray 9.
2: Yes, sir. Just one call on your travels. Mystic River in the area of the High Street Bridge for jet ski is.
1: Receive, thank you, sir.
0: 22 states. I'll start a cell.
3: 434 to 83. I'm northbound right at Concord Road right now. I'll check on team.

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0: So, Action Ambulance just called. They said they're off with the 2 car code 16, 93 northbound, north of Route 125.

0: 281 to A5. A5. Sir, play the area, nothing showing. Spoke when I hot. They got nothing else. We'll be 17.
1: Taking the lane 495 south, just south of 106. 5214, excuse me, area. Just check on the same. Ahead to the 16.
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3: Hey, where is this?
4: Roger, all set.
3: All set. Thank you.

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1: 5223, sir, 93
0: southbound. Sir, the code 22 is just the boyfriend. I'm trying to get a better location and a exact make and model for you. He's just going to give her a call and just call back, call the barracks back.
1: Receive, sir. Should be pulling up in about 5 mics.
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0: 5241 A1.
1: Yes, sir, I'm on the phone with that 16. We're going to be north of the land drop, right out the land drop. It seems to be very minor, but action ambulance can't clear until a trooper is on scene. No injury, no tow.
0: Where is it?
2: 596, have that direct, 213, jumping on 93 southbound.
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0: Hey, True Adams, please. I'm going to be on Conda Beach, walking past the late end street. As it was, Thurston Street. Mass Line 12, Sierra Alpha 8, 461-713, copy 1.
1: Copy 1, go 2, sir.
0: Second one, I'll spell two last names. First last name, Espinoza, Echo, Sierra, Papa, India, November, Oscar, Sierra, Alpha. Last name, Mesa. Mike, Echo, Sierra, Alpha. First name of Jesus, common spelling. It's going to be 2-7 of 66. Copy 2.
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1: Sir, you did say that semi was blocking the lane prior to Ward Hill 106?
0: Then be past 106, approaching 213, partial, halfway in the lane.
1: Thank you, sir. Received, just ran into very, very heavy traffic. That could be probably the cause of it.
0: Hey, sir.
2: Ferreira, 710 of 84, out of Layton Street in Boston. Copy one?
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2: Jesus Espinoza Mesa, 166 out of Bennington Street, East Boston, negative 14, 11 status, no status found on record, Sierra Alpha, never ID only.
0: Cyanetics have that direct.
2: 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Sierra Alpha, 0352767.
3: Thank you. The gentleman, you're evicted for the day. Alcohol violation. Thank you.
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4: Boulevard, prior to Chester Ave, Q21 Mass Reg, 4 Yankee Mike Whiskey 45. 4 Yankee Mike Whiskey 45. Think you have the 14.
2: Jason Baker, the RO, active 14, chapter 90 violations. Negative 10 9 is active non-renew on the 2021 Jeep Gladiator, color black, past inspection, August 2024. This 11 status is active non-renew.
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0: 32H4. Danger Towing has that vehicle, 17.
1: Nice form, Steve. 221,
0: you are north of 35, correct?
1: A firm, right before the land drop.
2: No tiny changes, Hobby Code 17.
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1: Powerful.
0: Sir, I'm off with a crash, 95 north on the off ramp of 86. We spoke with the driver for Newburyport Towing. He said this is going to be a long-term removal to remove this vehicle from the woods. He stated in about 30 minutes he's going to need to shut down this off ramp. I'll advise when it's closed.
1: Anything else?
2: Thank you, as that, sir.
3: This is 225, down towards the bottom of the ramp with a caution sign. Let me know when you want to shut it down.
0: Reese, sir, thank you. New report telling said in about 30 minutes they're going to need to shut it down.
1: Vehicle's going to be parked in a legal spot. We're securing the vehicle. And, you got a straight 14. I'll be on the 7 shortly. Bye-bye.
4: Appreciate it.

0: sorry, sir. Were you calling 5215?
1: Affirm, sir. No rush. If you could assist me. Not Route 3 northbound, just south of Drum Hill. It'd be you.
0: Tracy, be there shortly, sir.
2: A62868. 95 South Woburn.
3: Sir, 95 southbound at exit 63. One call from North Shore Regional. Code 22 is advising of a hit and run. The other vehicle continues southbound on 95. The call will be waiting on the breakdown lane.
4: Out of tow down there for that.
5: Repeat, sir.

0: 8-6. Sir, were they able to provide a plate or description of the vehicle?
1: Caller was unable to provide a plate number for that vehicle.
0: Appreciate it.

0: they won a 52-14.
1: 52-14, sir, just passed on Ward Hill.
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3: 10-85. Can you start me off, so we're going to be in Memorial Drive at MIT.
1: I recall, I thought it was southbound, sir. 596 called it in south, or is it north?
3: It's a call. It's going to be parking enforcement.
0: Taking up half the lane. We got a conflicting sixes on that.
4: What's that, 2293?
1: 5214, I'll be on a 4, first lane taken. Environmental police are on the scene with their lights on. I'll advise. I'll get the weight of the vehicle, sir.
0: Reese, sir. We have Cody's heavy duty en route for that. If you could just get a plate.
1: Be safe.

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8: 1102, 86. Ma'am, I'm working the cord. I'm right here, 85 East Newton. 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I'll be in route.
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1: A6.
0: Sir, I just came up on the vehicle a few minutes ago. 95 north, coming out of the middle six to the acceleration to 95 north. I gave him a jump start, he's in the way.
1: Thank you, sir, thank you.

responding to 85 East Newton. Be advised that a separate call, not ours, on Boston, for a woman down on Harrison Ave, firing a cruiser en route.

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0: What's the make and model you towing?
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3: 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Sheen should be off of me shortly. 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
0: Vehicle 3 is going to be New Hampshire Reg, 522-5881, 522-5881. 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

0: not transported to BMC. I just sent you the information. 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
1: Great, thanks.
0: Thank you.
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3: Maria Jose Suarez Dos Santos on 389. Nothing coming back on any of those name combinations, nothing on the triple I.

0: 13, is that correct?
1: Yes, sir.
0: Sir, I'm with the DCI. We're going to shut down the bathroom at this time.

0: 914 to 5225, sir, you can start shutting it down. Station A, just be advised again, 95 north on the off-ramp of 86, Newburyport. We're going to have the off-ramp closed here for approximately 30 minutes. I'll advise when it's open.
1: Fire.
2: 86 to cruiser, 868. So I just spoke with the caller. He's no longer at that location. Also stated he's no longer needing a trooper on scene.
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1: To 1563 and 1960. 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
2: 5 is 94,
1: ramp shut down.
2: Racing, sir, thank you.
3: I contacted Newburyport PD as well, just to advise them when they close there. I'll advise them when it's back open.
2: Thank you.

0: 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I'll be on a 4.
1: Receive, sir. Cody's towing is en route, and Amesbury EMS should be there shortly.

0: 14. What? Last I checked, there's no trucks on DCR roadways, correct?
1: The affirmative, sir.
0: Great.
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0: Sir, just let me know when you get back in your cruiser. I'll give you the citation.

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0: That is last of Portillo, Papa Oscar Romeo Tango India, Lima Lima Oscar, first of Wendy, Thomas Spelling, 924-03, 317.
1: 440 is off with a single vehicle code 16, 45 cell tower.

0: 18 46 284.
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0: Female potty being transported to MGH for further eval or some cemetery. And I have her name when you're in your copy.

0: 没说。
1: Sir, if you search Stanley's Mass Ave at Columbus Ave in front of the Shell, me for Mercedes SUV.
0: Set over there at Memorial, right by Mass.

0: 914 to 5225, sir, you can open back up the ramp. E2, Newburyport towing has that vehicle. Operator is a medical refusal. Station A ramps back open, 95 north, exit 86.
1: 25, receive.
2: Yeah, receive.

0: 52-14-A1. Sierra Cody, someone has that semi secured. All lanes are back open. All parties have a seat, sir.
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0: Sir, I'm not in pursuit, but I just had a moped take off on me. It's going to be a blue moped. The operator of that moped's all dressed in black helmet, heading 145 northbound.
1: Hey, where did you attempt to stop it?
0: So try to stop him Route 16 eastbound, just prior to Washington Ave.
1: Safe.
2: 345, welcome to Revere.
0: Thank you, sir.
3: A5 to 345. 345 is on. Sir, you mind just flipping back around? Just got one call from Chelsea of a DMV, Route 16 westbound at the McDonald's in the travel lane.
0: Received, sir. Do you get a description on that vehicle?
3: Negative. The caller didn't have a description, unfortunately.
0: Received, sir. I'll be en route.
4: I think your moped's going around. Just getting on the 1A.

heavy traffic. 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

0: got him, Rita. 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
1: Negative, sir, but he's with someone that's on another moped as well. He has a bag, like a DoorDash bag on the back of it.
2: 473.
3: Right about now at the 7-Eleven.

0: He just turned around. He's heading the wrong way.
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0: Sir, on a stop, San Felipe Circle, Everett. Can I get 11 and 14 on a Massillon?
1: Just stand by 1. 2014?
0: What?
1: That Alaska ID is an ID only for Ethan Whiteman, 12599. Nothing showing a mask. There is an NCIC. It's non-extraditable. It's out of Alaska.
0: I received, just confirming, no 11 status out of Alaska.
1: Confirm, ID only.
0: Receive. A5, can you open up a call? Stop me a tow, sir. It's going to be for a Chevy Tahoe on Boulevard just prior to Chester.
2: A5, A5 Cruz, I just got a call about that moped. Caller stated that moped almost hit him and then went down Oak Island and pulled into one of the driveways on Oak Island Street somewhere.
1: 1295, that was what you need.
0: So just an 11 and 14 on Mass

0: second.
1: 1295.
2: Five, you all set over there?
1: Hey, to 1295.
3: Go ahead, sir.
1: Negative 1411 status is active. Reginald Paris, Houston, 4091. Address shown out of Medford. There was an NCIC. It's non-extraditable in state only, Florida.
3: Easy, thanks, sir.
4: A5, did they say what side of Oak Island? Like, did they cross over 1A?
5: Negative, sir. The caller did state behind Kelly's, so it might be in the Jack Satter House parking lot, and then there's an apartment building there with a parking lot.
4: Hey.
2: Action has at 7 days.
5: SIP, 2014 Tedisco's en route.
2: SIP, thank you, sir.

0: 183 Cruises. Anyone in the area of Chelmsford, Chelmsford PD is requesting any assistance that we could provide them. Route 3 by the Drumhill Rotary. They have a suspect that took off on them in the wood line. There's 3 14s in hand, and they have additional charges now. Colon Sierra 4740-1697. Sierra 4740-1697.
1: A40 has that direct en route from Lowell, Route 38.
2: A1 has that.
1: Received. 1464 leaving the barracks.
0: Alright, it's going to be just prior to the Stedman Street Bridge, is what I am being told by Chelmsford. Station 8 of the airbase on state.
3: Route from Route 2 at 95.
0: Well, Chelmsford PD is looking for a suspect that went into the wood line by the Drumhill Rotary, Route 3 in Chelmsford. If you might be able to provide eyes in the sky.
4: Emergency, sir. Cruise out of Plymouth. I'll give you a tip.
0: Thank you, sir.

0: 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I found that DMV. 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
0: Sir, I'm on 93 and 95. You want me to head up to Chelmsford with the drone?
1: See if you're available, sir. That would be helpful.
0: Same route.

0: 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He's got AAA on the way. 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I'm just going to give them lights till they get here.
1: Receive. If he's on the side street there, sir, you can clear.

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1: Sir, on a stop, Linway, at Blossom, what do you got?
0: Sir, just one call from the Haunt. They have a medical at the halfway bathhouse at the Haunt Beach. Young female party, unknown medical.
1: Receive, sir, I'll be clearing up. Go be the car that was racing earlier.
0: Receive.

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0: I'm on a 400 Drum Hill Rotary. What was the last known 6 of that party?
1: Southbound in the area of the Stedman Street overpass.
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1: 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The individual is running towards Stedman Street 30 seconds ago.

0: clothing description?
1: Gray on gray. So again, Route 3 southbound, right at the Stedman Street overpass.

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1: Right, ma'am.
0: I have a bike that just failed to stop for me. It's going to be on Rabbit Road, prior to Elm Street in Salisbury. Non pursuit. It's a black bike.
1: 4-1-6-3-2-3.
2: I believe Naha PD is already off of it.
1: Behind an address on Smith Street, right at the corner of Smith and Stedman in that area. Again, he was in the wood line at one point next to yourself.
2: Thanks, sir.
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0: Cruiser 840, 840 can be your point of contact on the ground. He's on scene.
1: All right, to see you, sir. Thank you.
2: We're in 3 with you.
0: 1464, go up to Stedman Street, actually on the roadway. He was last seen in the area of Stedman and Smith walking in backyards there.

0: 1464, change of plans, head southbound. Do not hit the Stedman Street overpass. As soon as you get on, hang out kind of in that area.
1: 26.
2: I'm standing by right underneath the overpass. Establish some sort of perimeter.

8:40. He was seen in the area of 45 Smith Street, which is just north of you. So 1464, when you come on, right after you go over the Parkhurst Road, just kind of hang out right there, because he was last seen headed towards Route 3 again.

0: cruises on seeing chumps, or just be advised that they have their canine is going to be on scene if he's not already, and he'll be probably doing a track here shortly.
1: I don't know. 434 to Station A. I'm Route 3 northbound, right at 495. Where would you like me to set up?
0: I'm going to want everybody on southbound side. So go up to the Drumhill Rotary, make the flip, and kind of find a spot there, all prior to the Stedman Street overpass at this time.
1: Received, sir.

0: All right, all the cruisers that are going in, if you don't have a description yet, 5'8", roughly 150-ish pounds, brown hair, brown eyes, was last seen wearing gray on gray. I'm sure exactly what the clothing would be, but it's gray on gray, and has some scruff around his face. White male.
1: East, what's the airport, please?

0: right, the first cruiser in after 8:40. Station kind of almost right at the bottom of that on-ramp to 3 South. He keeps hopping between Parkhurst Road and Stedman Street. So set up a post there. Next cruiser in, go a little further up in between 8:40 and whatever that other cruiser is at the bottom of the ramp.
1: Sir, I'll take the bottom of the ramp. You want to go between me and 840?
2: Affirmative, sir. I'll go in between.

0: Nixon, stay code 5, curve 2 and route to Johnson.
1: March received 1847, and I have additional info for you if you're clear to copy. Archer, the male party in all gray, white male, he was last seen in the area of 45 Smith Street, so that's Smith off of Stedman, just south of Route 3, believed to be making his way back towards Route 3. Cruiser 840 is your point of contact.
2: 69.
3: 1969, just took the exit 84, exit to Drumhill.
2: Affirm, go halfway around the rotary, take North Street.
4: He's crossing the lake, right by the overpass.
5: Hey, bud. Sorry, just an update. Not an overdose, just a juvenile intoxicated. She's in the ambulance going up to Salem now, trying to gather more information.
6: Where is
5: it? And just another update. You got a large crowd of kids gathering up now. I say about 100. So it looks like the takeover is happening. They're going to be by the bathhouse. I'm going to try to start cleaning them up with the sirens.
6: Receive. We can get a couple more cruises up there.
7: Okay. 1783 will be in a row. Ocean.
6: Thank you, sir.
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6: Receive.
2: Behind the trailer coming out towards Smith. Going back into the swamp now.
4: Hey, continue walking away from Route 3 towards back towards residential area.
2: Hey, he's trying to find a way to get out, so just stand by.
5: Dispatch 6-9, 2-H-40 is the second cruise out of here.

0: to 281, just advise if it's getting out of control. I can call the locals.
1: Should be all set with those cruisers coming. 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

0: Yeah, this is the fight on Dave Boulevard.
1: It's 12 itself. We're in parking lot 2 now.
2: For the parking lot.

0: fight a stop. 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The group is just walking around. No fight.
1: Anybody responding? Slow it down, slow it down.
2: Green team, I'm going to stand by for someone else to run and then penetrate deeper into the woods.
3: Green team, I think it was maroon shorts and a gray shirt. This is the updated description, I believe.
4: What's this next? Sir, do you want me to stay here? Do you want me to go up to Stebbin Smith? Buck Humphrey.
2: So you can stand by there. I'm not sure where he went. He went more towards your six.
5: Try to just hold the perimeter. Let the canine find him.
3: Yeah, 1464. Just hang there.
6: Be advised, large group going towards the McCormick, lot one.
2: Hey, from sir, you'll be right in the vicinity of my cruiser.
6: Thank you.

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1: Over here,
0: Edmund and Smith. They're following by a yellow house.

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1: Air 5, Brockton.
0: Just advising, we have a drone up that's flying in that area as well. It's one of ours.

0: 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We'll talk to one of the ground team, but below 500 is fine. So.
1: Receive.
2: Data Trooper Vast.
1: Good. I'm staying below 500.
2: Appreciate. Did you get my last update? Smith is Stedman by the Yellow House.
1: Confirm. 840 just told me where he left off, so I'm headed that direction now.
2: Thank you, sir. Appreciate it.

0: 18385. I'll be on 4-9. This is.
1: Alright. They have him, he's still on the run, but he's further down Stedman Street, Bayberry Drive now. Number 4 Bayberry Drive off of Stedman.
2: Should be all set for now.

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0: position if we want to adjust our perimeter so we can contain them in that woods.
1: Drum will work. We're going to work on that now. 1969,
0: 1464, 134.
2: Yeah, hearing you.
0: Sykes,
2: keep an eye on her.
0: Yeah, she's putting her mouthpiece in now, heading down towards Babe Ruth.
1: Stay with Trooper Vath with the drone. Everybody else, let's try to reset the perimeter a little bit up on Stedman Street area. Specifically Stedman and Smith. Keep them contained in that wooded area there.

0: He was last seen at 7 Bayberry. Keeps running between Smith, Stedman, Route 3, Bayberry, but 7 Bayberry was the last sighting. He's headed towards the Woodbury.
1: Come on, Bayberry.
2: 68 Hotel, Lieutenant Gray, Captain Keene, she's heading back your way, passing Lot 2.
0: All right, they're in the woods. They're pushing them towards Matthew Lane, which is headed back towards Smith Street. Northbound on Stedman. Sonny Cruiser, that's on 3 South. Hop off at your next exit at 110 and head in towards that area.
2: Right here.

0: 1464.
1: Go ahead, sir. Buzzkill, step in now.
0: All right, you're going to take a post. Stedman and Matthew Lane. Stedman and Matthew Lane. That's right, the first left after Bayberry. Copy.
1: Stedman and Matthew, receive.
0: 434.
2: Go ahead, sir.
0: You're going to proceed past him and take a post in the area of Stedman and Smith.
2: Receive, sir.
1: Chelmsford PD has several cops on Bayberry right now.
0: Appreciate it, thanks, sir. Again, a reminder that K-9, I believe, is still tracking.

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0: 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Sir, can you advise Boston there is an active fight at the track in Mobley Park? If any 86 are dedicated, so I'll head over that way.
1: Hotel, anyone in Lot 1, if you can make your way to Moakley. 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

0: Beach. It looks like they're all walking towards Old Colony.
1: I have it.
2: Sir, I just got someone flagging me down saying that there's a possible flight further down towards the Anaheim Circle. You can see the crowd running.
3: Regent, we could drive in the sand and go check it out.
4: Any luck with the drone?
1: Received. All right, A5, I'll be on a 4.

0: 8-4-3-4. Go ahead, sir.
1: Can you take a drive a little bit further down Smith Street, maybe in the area of number 19, 17, 19? The wetlands are right there. Just cover that area.
2: This one has no fight at the moment. We're just going to be dispersing the crowds, trying to get them out of here.
3: Hey, 5 Stevens, I started to call for that.
2: Thank you.
4: One party transported, go to test those vehicles. 17.
1: Head to like 25 Smith. You'll have a good view of the wetlands just in case he's in there someplace.
0: Receive, sir.

0: 1975 to 413.
1: Go ahead, sir.
0: Sir, are we still meeting up at the Mass Highway PVD pit?
1: Affirmative.

0: I got him at 7. I got him at 7. 87. Get back here!
1: What's next?
0: 7 at Clinton. 1626. 7 at Clinton. Get back here! He's in the woods. I'm not chasing.
1: Air 5.
2: I need a better 6.
1: 1626 is cruiser.
3: Maybe it says Stedman and Clinton. Clinton.
0: It's right in front of cruiser 1626, my cruiser across the street.
2: Received.
1: Stedman and Clinton south and just south of you, Sarge.
2: What direction was he headed? Down Clinton or back into the woods across the street?
0: Back into the woods.
2: Okay, back into the woods in between Blueberry and Matthew, correct?
0: Yeah, that's correct. If you see me, right along Stedman, straight behind this house right here, this tan house.
2: Can I see you? Just stay where you last saw him until I get the canine there.
0: Yeah, I'm holding the perimeter.
1: Stedman towards Bayberry in the woods.
0: On Matthew.
4: Con Beach, can you just make the flip? One of the residences states some parties are drinking on the beach where the boulders are, just off of Thurston Street, but they're on the beach along the fence line.
5: See, I'll check it out.
2: Five's got him for Matthew. And back to the woods, south for Matthew. Okay, west side of for Matthew, headed back into the woods.
0: Alright, going behind on Matthew.
2: Okay, rear of 6 Matthew. In the wood line.

0: 4-6-1-6.
1: Receive one in custody.
0: Inspector, she's log use force, please.
1: Who has him in custody?
2: 1464, that's you, correct?
0: 1464 has him, he's in custody.
2: Right, where on Matthew are you?
1: You said use of force, was that a taser?
0: No, he just got tackled in a couple trees.
3: 585, can you go again with that 6?
4: It's Constitution Beach on the shoreline, at the end of Thurston Street, along the fence where the boulders are.
0: Chief. Can you just give Station A the address house we're behind, please?
2: In between 4 and 6, Matthew, I believe Chelmsford's on the
5: right. In between 4 and 6, Matthew. 4 and 6. You come right in between those houses and walk to the wood lines, you'll see them.

Beta 434. 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Next 1969, you can go ahead and clear as well.

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1: Sir, we assisted with that flipper shoot. Ground units took me to custody. Code 17.
2: Lawrence to Stute, sir. 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

0: 1485. 85. Courtesy having myself in 2220. We're just off with Fast Eddie and the boys on Shirley Ave. They were getting a little close to the boulevard. They were sent back up. There shouldn't be an issue today.
1: 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Route 1 southbound, Peabody, you all set?
2: Hey, he's with the pedestrian. Could you, if you're in the area, can you slide up to him, please?
1: Hey, from him in the gas station, just ahead of you. 464 will be all set, thank you.
3: Alright, 770 85.
1: 85.
3: Alright, I'll be 17. 1783 and 281 are just standing by just to observe. They're just walking back and forth across the beach. Now they're just regathering at the bandstand.
1: Received, sir, thank you.
4: 2220, can you come confirm if this is the same party you arrested yesterday for alcohol violation?
1: We'll be all set, okay, just giving a courtesy transport.
5: If he's not close by, I can look up the name and I can let you know.

0: A1 to A1 Aero Patrols, Bolo 93 northbound, north of 95 for 4 or 5 Honda Civics or Accords, supposedly drag racing in and out of traffic.
1: 9269, how's that?
2: 4648.
3: Air 5 to A1, was that 93 north, north of 95?
0: Hey, farm.
3: See, we're overhead now, I'll be looking.
2: 86, that courtesy transport's complete, 17.
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5: 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Thanks.
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4: Sir, right in that area, 95 north, in the area of exit 83 for a 2-car code 60 in the left lane. Unknown on injuries at this time, unknown on toes. Took a few calls on it.
6: Carry receive, southbound, I'll be en route.
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0: Hey, receive, sir, good job.
4: A3 has it.
6: A2, I was at E3 southbound when you put it out. I'm down to 81 now. I haven't come across anything unless it was north of 83 perhaps.
4: Received. One of the 22s put it a mile prior to 83, whoever it might be in that that 3-mile stretch before 86.
6: Okay, at this point I'll have to go down to 78 and flip. I'll let you know if I come across it.
4: Received 1637, you mind flipping at 81, heading back up north?
1: Doing enough.

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2: Ocean of Shirley, can you take one for an 11 and 14?
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2: Last of Farahona, Palacios, Bravo Alpha Romeo, Alpha Hotel Oscar, November Alpha, second last name, Papa Alpha Lima, Alpha Charlie India, Oscar Sierra. First to Jose, common spelling. Date of birth is going to be June 6th of the 94.
1: Looking over there, you need any additional help? How many people on that boat, on that beach?
4: Sir, it was just four of them. I'll be 17, leaving now. They were understanding enough to leave.
1: I waste of alcohol, they have no other choice. Thank you.
5: 7-5-83 now, all about.
6: A5. Sir, can you copy one for a violation?
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5: 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Just use caution.
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6: 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Sierra 96-510-133. I'm on the 7-11.
5: Steve. I'm backed up probably 50 yards behind the vehicle in the left lane, just a traffic incident.
7: 85.
1: 723. Good.
8: Negative 14, 11 status, no status found on record. Comes back out of Frankfurt Street, East Boston. I have a CR Alpha number if you need it.
2: Received. If you want to send it to 85, he's evicted for the day.
8: 85, I'll take care of the call. 723, alcohol violation?
5: Hey, sir, if you could just start EMS precautionary. He seems confused.
8: 723, is that an alcohol violation?
5: Firm.
8: Very deep. Bandstand.
2: Door stock.
8: Pretty deep, thanks. Some people in parking lot one.
5: It's going to be a deer strike, deer code 4 in the median. Start a tow.
9: Going to be on 7-1.
5: Strike, deer is code 4 in the median.
9: Ready.
10: H6, you've got two coming at you now. Two detainees.
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1: Nine 0182, I'll be on a 4.

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0: 8-2, just confirming you started a tow out.
1: Affirmative, sir.
0: Chief, thank you. Yeah, it's just a single car deer strike. You want to take the place?
1: Go ahead, sir.
0: 3 Charlie Kilo Yankee 16. 3 CKY 16. Just let me know who it comes back to. I'm not going to put this out on the radio, the name.
2: Affirmative, sir.

0: back to a Asian male, date of birth 0505-1990, out of Quincy, Xin Zhang.
1: Affirm, sir. That's owner up. That's why I did not try to pronounce that. Thank you.

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Do they need assistance with that arrest?

0: came down a trooper with that custody for Trooper Casey. That last foot pursuit. Any trooper with a detainee that was involved in a foot pursuit in custody at this time?
1: 396 has one in custody. We're right in front of Lot 2. Trooper that still has one in custody, too.
0: We see a Trooper Casey is back in route to your 6.

0: came to Zachary.
1: Good, to about one.
0: Sure, we're going to keep the mounted down by the barracks. We're going to keep moving this crowd.
1: Please. 17-83-85. I'll be on 4906 North Shore Road.

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0: Be clear from Chelmsford.
1: Appreciate you, sir. Thanks for the help.
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0: 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On a 7 with 1 male. Sorry, mileage from ready.
1: Ma'am, I'll be on 7 with 1 female starting mileage and ready, and I can give you the O-line.
2: Stand it.
1: Starting mileage is 487.16.2. 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

0: 736. 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